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7: From the Sky News Centre at 2. A handful of police officers were injured and vehicles damaged during a standoff with masked anti-migration protesters in Portsmouth on Sunday. Attempts were made to stop around 120 people who'd arrived on a small boat being driven away from the city in coaches. The government's condemned what it calls thuggish behaviour. Right-wing activist Danny Tomo, who organised the demonstration, interrupted a Sky News interview with Reform UK's Zia Youssef.
8: His Majesty's Navy, yes, it's been underinvested in by successive governments, but the idea that it can't stop unarmed men in dinghies is clearly for the birds.
9: My name's Danny Tomo, as you know who I am.
10: We're not looking to intimidate anyone. Let me start by firstly explaining to you why the men are wearing masks.
7: The business secretaries to meet Jaguar Land Rover's leadership team today. Britain's biggest car makers confirmed 4,000 jobs are to go over 2 years, the majority of which are UK office roles. Downing Street's again insisted it won't consider bailing out JLR. Work and Pension Secretary Pat McFadden admits it's a worrying time for workers.
11: This is a hugely important and successful British company. The announcement of the job losses are, of course, deeply concerning. This company, like others around the world, is facing significant global headwinds.
7: Britain's biggest retailers to offer thousands of work experience placements. It's part of attempts to reduce the numbers who aren't in education, employment or training. An 18-year-old's among four people arrested on suspicion of murdering a three-month-old girl while camping. Police were called to Woodland in Staffordshire on Saturday morning. But your game faces on could be heard in audio recordings from air traffic control when an Amazon cargo plane overshot a runway in America. Five people were killed at Miami International Airport with an investigation underway. At Kevin Peterson's rejoining England's ranks, the former batters accepted a white ball coaching role. That's the latest. I'm Cam Hall.

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8: From the Sky News Centre at 3. The Prime Minister's told Labour MPs they need to help stop the politics of poison seeping into Britain's streets in response to protests against illegal migration over the weekend. Hundreds of masked men gathered in Portsmouth on Sunday after 120 people arrived on a dinghy. There were similar demonstrations in Dover the day before. Its MP, Mike Tapp, wants Andy Burnham to call an emergency COBRA meeting.
9: This is a crisis that we must solve. Illegal migration is absolutely unacceptable. We have to gain control of the borders, and of course we've made progress on that, but by convening COBRA, all of the mechanisms of government can come behind this problem and we can do our best to solve it.
8: The Chancellor insists the British economy is turning a corner despite Jaguar Land Rover confirming 4,000 job cuts. Most roles going are in the UK. Meanwhile, retailers suffered a disappointing August as looming household bills saw shoppers cut their spending. The British Retail Consortium says sales increased by 0.7% year on year, down from the same month in 2025. Four people have been questioned on suspicion of murder after a three-month-old girl died while camping with family in Staffordshire Woodland. Emergency services were called out on Saturday. Investigators say five people who died after an Amazon cargo plane overshot a runway in Miami were travelling on the road the jet crossed onto. They were in a van and SUV that were among several vehicles hit in Sunday's incident. National Transportation Safety Board's chairwoman Jennifer Homendy says there's utter devastation at the crash site.
10: You can see on the paved surface tire marks that continues through the grass. There's debris everywhere. Econoline van is torn apart.
8: And the King's reiterated the Duke and Duchess of Sussex will remain private citizens, that's despite their return to the UK. That's the latest. I'm Cam Hall.

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Slide over to Sunrise Hits, the UK's smoothest Asian hits. 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
10: From the Sky News Centre at 4, Dover's MP is calling for the Prime Minister to chair an emergency Cobra meeting about small boat crossings following anti-migrant protests. Masked protesters also blocked roads in a standoff with police in Portsmouth on Sunday after the arrival of a dinghy with 120 people on board. There was a similar demonstration in Kent the day before. Right-wing activist Daniel Thomas is thought to have organised it.
11: We had a million people on the streets of London, and every colour, every creed, every background, every ethnicity, he called us knuckle draggers. Now, I understand Nigel's going to be Prime Minister one day, and I understand he has to set a standard. You can't just come out and say everything's great and these guys are fantastic, but Nigel needs to be very careful with his words.
10: Downing Street admits the loss of 4,000 jobs at Jaguar Land Rover over the next 2 years is concerning. The carmaker won't get a taxpayer bailout. Meanwhile, Britain's biggest retailers are offering 11,000 work experience placements for young people. It's part of a major drive by the government to cut youth unemployment. Nick Qureshi has more.
12: The scheme will see 18 to 24-year-olds on universal credit placed at businesses including Tesco, John Lewis and Costa Coffee. Around 40 retailers have so far signed up to the initiative, giving 2 to 4 weeks' work experience. At the end of it, an interview will be offered, with the idea to hire as many who are not in education, employment or training as possible. The programme's part of plans to create 100,000 jobs by the next election.
10: An 18-year-old's among four people arrested on suspicion of murdering a 3-month-old girl while camping. Police were called to Woodland in Staffordshire on Saturday. It suggested the scale of the NHS challenge facing Andy Burnham's greater than when Labour came to power in 1997. GPs, A&D and hospitals score especially badly in the British Social Attitudes Survey. And 7 in 10 parents avoid talking to teenagers about money, as surveys found more than a quarter say they don't want to worry their children. That's the latest. I'm Cam Hall.

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3: And now, the weather.
4: Outside, gloomy skies, a persistent drizzle, and a chilly wind blowing from the west, north, east, and south.
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9: From the Sky News Centre at 5, trade with illegal Israeli settlements is to be banned as part of a tougher stance under Andy Burnham. An announcement expected later after the Prime Minister promised Labour MPs a reset of relations with Israel. He's been critical of Keir Starmer's approach to the war on Gaza. Our chief political correspondent, John Craig, says the PM will get a mixed reception.
10: This will please domestically most Labour MPs, not all but most, but the Israelis will be furious. Of course, Benjamin Netanyahu has already protested this likely shift in position from the British government.
9: The Prime Minister's told Labour MPs they need to help stop the politics of poison seeping into Britain's streets. It's in response to protests against illegal migration in Dover and Portsmouth over the weekend. The business secretary's meeting Jaguar Land Rover's leadership team today after confirmation yesterday of 4,000 job cuts over 2 years. They'll mostly affect UK office roles. Peter Hughes is a senior official for manufacturing at Unite the Union and says any job losses are a mistake.
11: If you want to build for the future, you've got to keep your research and development part of the business and making sure that you are building the next generation of cars. Otherwise, you'll fall behind the Chinese and the Far East markets, which are developing electric cars at a lot greater rate than Jaguar Land Rover.
9: Britain's biggest retailers, including Tesco and Costa Coffee, are to offer thousands of work experience placements. It's part of efforts to tackle youth unemployment. Northern Ireland now has the highest infant mortality rate in the UK. The Royal College of Paediatrics and Child Health suggests it's increased from 4.2 deaths per 1,000 live births in 2018 to 4.5 in 2024. And 50% tariffs imposed by Canada on goods imported from the US are just coming into effect. Just under £15 billion worth of products, including steel and agriculture, are affected. That's the latest. I'm Cam Hall.

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10: From the Sky News Centre at 6, the Foreign Secretary is expected to announce a reset in Britain's relationship with Israel. A ban on all trade with illegal settlements is expected to be among a number of sanctions imposed later. Ed Miliband hinted at further action in the Commons last week when he criticised Israel's plans for more construction.
11: This action was rightly condemned by a whole range of countries in the international community, including the United Kingdom. Over recent weeks, we've also seen appalling settler terrorism and Palestinians driven from their homes. Mr. Speaker, this government will not acquiesce in the destruction of the two-state solution.
10: The Prime Minister's warning Labour has to stop what he describes as the politics of poison entering society. Andy Burnham spoken to his MPs after crowds of masked men created disturbances in Dover and Portsmouth in protest at small boat crossings. Britain's biggest retailers are offering 11,000 work experience placements for young people. The scheme will see 18 to 24-year-olds on universal credit placed at businesses including Tesco, John Lewis and Costa Coffee. Shops suffered a disappointing August as customers faced looming household bill hikes. The British Retail Consortium says people opted for smaller luxuries, including beauty products, instead of bigger purchases like furniture. And anti-fraud bodies warning politeness is putting people at risk of being scammed. A survey suggests more than half of adults stayed on an unexpected phone call in the past year for longer than they wanted. Giles Mason from the Take 5 to Stop Fraud campaign has this advice.
12: You have the right to stop and think before parting with your money or information. It's okay to hang up, shut the door, close the email or simply say no. Only a criminal will try and rush and panic you. And finally, contact your bank if you think you've been scammed and report it through to the police as well.
10: And more than a quarter of British men admit secretly watching romantic movies with their partner. 9 in 10 couples told a poll watching the films brings them closer. That's the latest. I'm Matt Steele.
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1: Good morning. It is Breakfast on Sunrise, Tuesday morning, 8th of September. My name is Paul Shah. How are you doing today? It's your request hour, getting kicked off with Tiger 3 and Bilu Barber. Let me know what song you want to hear. Give me a call, drop me a WhatsApp. Let me turn that frown upside down this morning.
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1: 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We're doing your all requests, so let me know what song you want to hear. 020 881 38040, or you can WhatsApp 07925 700 272. Let's get going, because I'll be honest with you, it's raining outside. I know it's a bit miserable. And I've got one question for you this morning. It seems like it's done nothing but rain the last few days, maybe not Sunday. Have we still got a hosepipe ban? Is that still going on? I guess so. On the way for you next. Taking you back to the 80s, Mr. India, Hawa Hawaii, the original version. Arijit Singh, Lut Put Gaya. And Kumar Sanu, Tera Mera Pyar.
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1: Right, let's start with the M3 westbound between Junction 2 and Junction 3. Severe morning congestion there. 38 minutes of delays. That's rather specific. M1 southbound between 8 and 6. Two lanes restricted following ongoing road traffic incident there. Half hour's worth of delays. And the M25 anti-clock between 26 and 24. 22 minutes worth of delays. More for you in the next hour.
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0: What's on TV tonight? Brought to you by Sony TV. Dreams are back. The hot seat is back. And so is Amitabh Bachchan. 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
1: Tonight on ITV, the National Television Awards 2026 at 8 PM. Joel Dommett presides over the 31st year of the ceremony as hundreds of stars and thousands of fans gather at the O2 London for the biggest night in British TV. Over on BBC One, Celebrity MasterChef at 9 PM. The semi-finalists are split into teams and tasked with serving up a banquet for 120 diners at the Kher e Azam Grand Ballroom in Birmingham. And from our sponsor, Sony TV, Women's Asia Cup at 3:30 PM on Sony Max. 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
3: 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Jab Tak Hai Chaand, it's Challa. Yeah, Jawani Hai Diwani with Mohit Chauhan. It is Ilahi. 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Such a fun tune.
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1: 6:52, good morning, how you doing today? Right, that's the end of our All Request Hour. 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Yeah, when you hear it, 020-881-38040. 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Yes, again, I put in the word proud there because they didn't do it. I did it for them anyway. So, yeah, we'll be doing that after 8 o'clock right here on breakfast. When you hear that cue to call, 020-881-38040. More for you just after 7 o'clock. I've got your corn chair. I have got your listener's choice as well, all on the way. And a whole hour of great music just like this one from Azad.

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4: From the Sky News Centre at 7, the Foreign Secretary is expected to announce a ban on trade between the UK and Israeli settlements in the West Bank. Ed Miliband's likely to tell MPs later that he wants a tougher stance on the much criticised Israeli communities established inside Palestinian territory. The US is expected to react angrily to the move. Its ambassador to Israel, Mike Huckabee, has defended his practice of not referring to the area as the West Bank.
5: The reason I use the terms Judea and Samaria, because they're the ancient biblical terms of this land. 80% of the Bible happened in the area of Judea and Samaria. The West Bank is a nebulous term to me.
4: Britain's biggest retailers are offering 11,000 work experience placements for young people as part of a major government drive on youth unemployment. Nick Qureshi has more.
6: The scheme will see 18 to 24-year-olds on universal credit placed at businesses including Tesco, John Lewis and Costa Coffee. Around 40 retailers have so far signed up to the initiative, giving 2 to 4 weeks' work experience. At the end of it, an interview will be offered, with the idea to hire as many who are not in education, employment or training as possible. The programme's part of plans to create 100,000 jobs by the next election.
4: The Prime Minister's told his MPs to do more to tackle the so-called politics of poison. His remarks follow disorder in Portsmouth and Dover in protest over small boat crossings. Asthma patients taking the diabetes and weight loss drug semaglutide may see a reduction in attacks. A study suggests the link between the medicine and asthma flare-ups was stronger in people taking a higher dose. The drug's an active ingredient in Wegovy and Ozempic. Prince George begins life at Eton College this morning. He follows in his father's footsteps by attending the prestigious school in Berkshire. And Noel and Liam Gallagher have walked the red carpet together, arm in arm, for the premiere of a new documentary. Don't Look Back in Anger follows the brothers during preparations for last year's reunion tour. That's the latest. I'm Matt Steele.
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10: 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Flight from Mumbai into Heathrow Terminal 3 at 10 a.m. lands a little bit early at 8 minutes to 10. Apart from that, you are looking good.
0: 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It's simply desilicious.
10: Man, it was chucking it down this morning. We got highs of 18 degrees in the south of the country. Same with the Midlands. Further up north in Scotland, you've got highs of 15 degrees right now. It is 14 in London, 15 in Cardiff, Birmingham, Leicester at 14, Bolton 12, Leeds and Manchester at 13 degrees, and Edinburgh right now 11 degrees.
0: 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It's simply desilicious.
10: Good morning, breakfast with Paul Shah, 4 minutes after seven. Tuesday morning breakfast show. Let's get on for you, Zach Knight, Jasmine Walia. Bomb, diggy, diggy, bomb, bomb. I got Garanya as well. On top of that, your listener's choice. And I've got your gaunch here. Well done. You're in the right place, baby. Good morning.
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1: 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Morning, Badshah. 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Moja Moja, heart emoji. 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
1: And right now it is 18 after 7. Right, we got a winner this morning by just one vote, which means that I guess we got a winner, I suppose that means. We'll do that for you in just a second. Before we get there, let's do your corn cheer for you this morning. Corn cheer goes like this. Four friends, Kalim, Gautam, Maya and Abhay, form a gang that fights against corruption in society. Their job is to target corrupt people and punish them in a unique manner. Who plays Maya in this film? What's the name of the actress who plays Maya in the film? 2014, Neha Dupia is in the film, but who plays Maya? What do you reckon, Shmekin, eh?
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3: Right, looks like a difficult one today. Well done to Bavin Harrow, you got it. Aryan in Birmingham, Zahida in Leicester. No, Rajesh Sharma is a man, not a woman. So, I know it's difficult, isn't it? Nathu in Wembley, Pravin in Crawley with the right answer. Four friends, Kalim, Gautam, Maya and Abhay, form a gang that fights against corruption in society. Their job is to target corrupt people and punish them in a unique manner. Who plays Maya in this film? What's the name of the actress who plays Maya in the film? 2014, Neha Dupia, Imran Hashmi in the film as well. But who plays Maya in this film, please, and thank you?
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3: 020-8813-8040, WhatsApp through 07925-700-272. Like I said, for some reason, my playlist on our automated system here at Sunrise puts a love song in at this spot every single day. And usually I get rid of it, but I saw this one come up and I thought, okay, now I want to play this because I do like it. And it's nice to have a love song in the morning, isn't it? Think about your loved one, how much you love them or hate them. Either way, it's good either way.

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1: 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Dip dip barsa pani from Mohra. On the way for you next. 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
1: M1 southbound between 8 and 6, half hours worth of delays there. And we got M25 anti-clock between 26 and 24, 20 minutes worth of delays there. M61 southbound between 8 and 6, again, 20 minutes of delays, lane restrictions. More for you in the next hour.
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0: The Artist of the Week with Sony Max. Two nations, one massive rivalry. 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
1: Okay, 7:37 right now. Raj in Wembley, Vibhav in Milton Keynes, Mira Amesh in Preston. Good morning. Jaswant in Belgium. I've got Divya in Harrow, Sophie in Scotland, Sarah in St. Albans, all with the right answer. Four friends, Kalim, Gautam, Maya and Abbey, form a gang that fights against corruption in society. Their job is to target corrupt people and punish them in a unique manner. Who plays Maya in this film? What's the name of the actress who plays Maya in the film? It was released in 2014. Neha Dupia, Imran Hashmi and Sanjay Dutt all in the film. But who plays Maya in this film, please and thank you? What do you reckon? 020-8813-8040, or you can WhatsApp through 07925-700-272. I just need the name of the actress who plays Maya in the film. Nothing else. Don't need the film name, just the name of the actress. 020-8813-8040 or WhatsApp 07925-700-272. Don't forget, we have got a competition on the way for you. Parents, if you've got kids heading back, even your grandparents, aunts, uncles, masis, masajis, puas. What's the opposite of puas? Anyway. Uncles and aunts, anyone. If you got nephews, nieces going back to school, then we got some vitamins to give away from our show sponsor, Vitabiotics. All you got to do is keep listening. I'll tell you more about it just a little bit later on. Stay right there.
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1: It is 7:46 on Sunrise Radio. Well done to everyone who got it right. The answer I was looking for today was Kangana Ranaut. It just seems weird. No, not Manisha. A lot of wrong answers coming in. Seems weird that the more clues I give, the more wrong answers I get. Manisha Koirala is not right. It was Kangana Ranaut. Well done to everyone who got it this morning. I've got more for you just after 8 o'clock. Got your listener's choice. On top of that, we've got a competition as well. 4 months' supply worth of Vitabiotics Well Kids Smart Chewable Vitamin Supplements to give away all this week on Breakfast and Drive Time. All you got to do is listen out for the cue to call here on Breakfast. It sounds a little bit like this. And when you hear that, 020-881-38140 for your chance to be a winner. I'll make it super easy, don't worry. You got to be 18 or over, a UK resident, and not have won a Sunrise Radio competition in the last 3 months from this competition's entry date. One winner per household. 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So yeah, too long, didn't read. When you hear that cue to call, 020-881-38040, I'll ask you a question. You get that right, you get one of these Vitabiotics Well Kids Smart Chewable Vitamin Supplements. A pack worth £29 will be yours. Well, not yours. You give them to the kids. Don't eat them yourself. Give them to the kids. So yeah, we'll be doing that just after 8 right here on the UK's biggest Asia Mix Sunrise Radio. Right, it is Paul Shah on Sunrise. News at the top of the hour. Stay right there. Taking you back a few years right now. It is Bunty O'Bubbly on Brekkie.

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1: From the Sky News Centre at 8, illegal Israeli settlements are to be sanctioned by the UK as part of a new tougher stance on the Middle East. The Foreign Secretary will set out the details later as part of a reset of relations with Israel. The communities are built in the Palestinian West Bank territory. Cabinet Minister Pat McFadden explains the change.
2: The overriding drive behind it is the idea of keeping alive the possibility of a two-state solution. And what we're really concerned about is an attempt openly by some Israeli ministers to erase that possibility.
1: Thousands of work experience placements with businesses like John Lewis and Tesco are going to be offered to out-of-work young people. The scheme is part of a government scheme to slash high numbers of those not in education, employment or training. Nigel Farage wants a ban on full face coverings in public. It follows anti-immigration protests at the weekend when groups clashed all in black with their faces hidden, clash with police. It's understood victims of the Huntingdon train stabbing are among those whose health records have been inappropriately accessed by NHS staff not involved in their care. Sky News and the Health Service Journal found nearly 3,000 cases have been investigated in the past 5 years. Other potential breaches include Nottingham attack victim Grace O'Malley Kumar. Her dad is Dr. Sanjoy Kumar.
3: It's nothing but morbid, voyeuristic curiosity. It's the worst of a human element that we have, and I think it's disgraceful. To think that that happened to my daughter just upsets me to no end. It brings me to tears.
1: Coco Gauff has beaten fellow American Iva Jovic to make the quarterfinals of the US Open tennis. In the men's draw, top seed Alexander Zverev is also through. And 7 in 10 parents avoid talking to teenagers about money. Investment firm M&G found more than a quarter say they don't want to worry their children. That's the latest. I'm Matt Steele.
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7: The Sunrise Radio weather update with Dairy Valley, the gold award winner of International Cheese and Dairy Awards 2026. 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
6: Average high of 18 degrees across the south and the Midlands. Further up north in Scotland, you got highs of 15 degrees. Right now it is 15 in London and in Cardiff. Birmingham, Leicester both at 14, Bolton 13, Leeds 14, Manchester 13, and Glasgow right now it is raining 12 degrees.
7: The Sunrise Radio weather update with Dairy Valley, the gold award winner of International Cheese and Dairy Awards 2026. 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
1: Right, so today's listener's choice really does reflect on the mood you're in. Are you in a bit of a dishum move? Mood? Rumba ho, it's a thumbs up if you want this one. Or maybe you want to go with... If you loved up this morning, Ek Ladki Ko Dekha. It's a heart emoji. So rumba ho, thumbs up. Ek Ladki Ko Dekha, it is a heart emoji. WhatsApp your choice now. 07925 700 272. Winner plays just after the break. On top of that, we are listening out for the cue to call. It sounds like this. That's an example of it. That's not it. But you have got a chance to win 4 months' supply worth of Vitabiotics Well Kids Smart Chewable Vitamin Supplements on breakfast this morning. When you hear that cue to call, 020 8813 8040. I'll ask you a simple question. 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
1: Up next on Sunrise. Let's turn up that cheese factor, shall we? With Dinna Ryan, this week's artist of the week. Mr. Lawa Lawa Kimchu. Ishq on the way for you.

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1: M3 westbound between Junction 5, at Junction 5 I should say, 40 minutes of delays there, emergency roadworks. M1 northbound between 6 and 8, roadworks there as well, about half hour's worth of delays. M25 clockwise between 18 and 20, lane restrictions in place, ongoing roadworks, 25 minutes worth of delays. We'll have more for you in the next hour with Shabnam.
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0: the artist of the week with Sony Max. Two nations, one massive rivalry. 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
1: 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All you got to do is give me a call right now, 020-881-38040. 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And the special rule, of course, the two rules for breakfast. When I come to you on the phone lines, the very first thing you must say to me is... If you don't say that, I'm going to move on. If you got your radio turned up, I'm going to move on as well. Let's go to line number one. Hello, line one. Well, you sound like a happy chappy. What's your name? Where are you calling from? You want to talk to me or not really? No? All right, see you later. Let's go to line number two. Hello, line two. That's how it's done. Who's this?
2: Hi, this is Rachit from Bromley.
1: I heard Bromley. Is this Bromley?
2: Yes.
1: Okay. What was
2: I'm calling from Bromley.
1: You're calling from Bromley. Ratchet. Okay. What's your name?
2: Yeah. Rachit.
1: Rachit.
2: That's correct.
1: Okay, Rachit from Bromley. Okay, Rachit from Bromley, I'm going to play you a clip of a song. I need the name of the film. You ready?
2: Sure.
1: Here it is. फिर तो बड़ी सैड आजकल वेरी मैड फिर तो बड़ी सैड आजकल Come on, Ratchet and Bromley, what's the name of the film?
2: Tamasha?
1: Tamasha is absolutely right.
3: Subache!
1: Hey! Oh, bahu fainche! Bahu fainche! Saras, saras, saras! Well done, Ratchet and Bromley. You WhatsApp the show sometimes. I do know that. Yeah, you've got yourself there now. 4 months supply worth of Vitabiotics, Well Kid Smart Chewable Vitamin Supplements. Congratulations. Who are these for? Who are the little people in your life?
2: Well, I've got a 12-year-old boy and a 4-year-old boy. So
1: 12 and a 4. Okay, well, that's perfect because these are suitable from 4 to 12 years. So that is great for them. If you hang on the line there, Ratchet, I'm going to grab your details, okay?
2: Thank you.
1: Yeah, you're welcome. With iron, which contributes to natural cognitive development in children, it's all from Vitabiotics, the UK's number one vitamin company. You can shop the Well Kid range at vitabiotics.com from Vitabiotics, the proud sponsor of the Sunrise Radio Breakfast Show. I need to tell you as well, another chance for you to win a little bit later on after four with Sanjay Sanj in for Dutta all this week on Drive Time. So make sure you tune in then, or tomorrow morning from 6 o'clock with me in the morning. We're doing it all week on Breakfast and on Drive Time.
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12: And now, the weather.
13: Outside, gloomy skies, a persistent drizzle, and a chilly wind blowing from the west, north, east and south.
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1: 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That is about it from me. Shabs on the way for you next from 9 o'clock. From 12, you got Kavita back on your radio. From 4 o'clock, it's Sanjay Sanj all this week in for Dutta. And then 7 tonight, you've got Mr. Raj Guy. Oh, I was going to tell you a Raj Guy story. So we did DeciFest Luton on Sunday. So Raj and I like to get to our mellas early, to our events early. So we parked up the car in the back, and then Raj and I had a little bit of a walk. And the first place that Raj went to was this vendor that was selling like blankets and pillows and all this kind of stuff, and at really good prices. I'm talking to the event organizer, the lovely people at Eventmaster International, and all I can hear is Raj on the phone behind me. Raj is on the phone to his mum, asking if he's allowed to buy the pillows and the blankets. Raj, a 60-year-old man, is on the phone to his mum saying, "I'm going to buy these. Is that okay?" And I couldn't believe that. I could not believe that. Can you please do everything you can to take the mick out of him tonight after 7 o'clock? But my man, 60 years old, was on the phone to his mum on Sunday morning saying, pillows, this is how much they are. And then he bought as much as he could fit into my car. And what I forgot to take the mick out of him on stage was is that he spilt a sizable amount of mayonnaise on the crotch area of his jeans. I can't believe I forgot to mention it on stage, but that was quite funny.

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9: From the Sky News Centre at 9, the UK could be on the verge of banning trade with Israeli settlements in the occupied West Bank. The Foreign Secretary will set out later what's being called a reset of Britain's relationship with Israel. Israel's already criticised the UK's recent stance on the conflict. Dozens of leading retailers have signed up to offer work experience as part of a government drive to tackle youth unemployment. 11,000 18 to 24-year-olds on Universal Credit will be offered placements with firms including Tesco and John Lewis. Work and Pension Secretary Pat McFadden says it will be like an opening shift.
10: At the end of it, they get an assessment, possibly an interview. I've talked to employers and said, what are the chances of you taking somebody on after they've been through this work experience? And the answer employers give me is they are significantly higher than someone with no experience.
9: NHS staff may have looked at patients' medical records without good reason nearly 3,000 times in 5 years. Victims of the Nottingham attacks and the Huntingdon train stabbing were among those snooped on. Sky News and the Health Service Journal found not a single case ended in prosecution. Two people have been killed and at least 10 injured as Russia resumes attacks on Kyiv after a weekend pause. Ukraine's foreign minister says President Putin struck as soon as two US envoys left. Nigel Farage wants full face coverings banned in public. It's after masked protesters gathered for anti-migrant demonstrations over the weekend. And Liam Gallagher's walked the red carpet with his arm around brother Noel at the premiere of a new Oasis documentary. Don't Look Back in Anger tells the story of their reunion tour. Director Dylan Southern says they were emotional concerts.
11: We sort of discovered that in Cardiff. The moment they walked out for that first show, you knew within 30 seconds of the music playing that this was going to be something more than any of us had imagined, that it was going to mean so much to people.
9: The film's in cinemas tomorrow. That's the latest. I'm Matt Steele.
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1: And glancing at some of our long-haul arrivals this morning, Virgin Atlantic flight VS186 due in from Antigua to Heathrow Terminal 3 at 9:20 this morning, scheduled to land in about 6 minutes' time. British Airways flight BA270 due in from Las Vegas to Heathrow Terminal 5 at 11:15, expected to land at 10:40 this morning. For further details, please contact your airlines directly before you head out.
0: 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It's simply desilicious.
1: Rain in the far south will be slow to clear, but it should turn dry with sunny spells during the afternoon. Elsewhere, a windy day with variable cloud and blustery showers, mainly in Scotland. Maximum temperatures today, 16 in Edinburgh, 19 in Bournemouth, 16 in Manchester and 18 here in London.
0: The Sunrise Radio weather update with Dairy Valley, the gold award winner of International Cheese and Dairy Awards 2026. It's simply desilicious.
1: Good morning and welcome to Tuesday on Sunrise. It's the 8th of September when I'm back in the studio with the biggest tunes and the most exciting stories from showbiz. But
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0: 07925-702-72 is the studio WhatsApp number. That is where you send me your messages. Thank you to all those who are commenting on yesterday. Indeed, we had Ajay doing the show yesterday because I was broadcasting live from Vani's Cash and Carry in late, and it was a fun day out. And you know what? It just dawned on me a while ago that yesterday Sunrise Radio was a bit of an all-boys club, wasn't it? You had Paul Shah, followed by Ajay, followed by Nads, followed by Sanju Sanj, followed by Raj Kai. Did anyone miss either Shabnam Sahi or Kavita or Sonia? Hamara dil rakhne ke liye jhooti sahi, haan keh dijiyega please. 07925-702-72 is where we have many, many conversations. It is a Tuesday. It is the 8th of September. Mera aur aapka saath poore 12 baje tak. You know that, right? Meri awaaz se mujhe bhi pata chal raha hai, shayad aapko bhi pata chal raha ho ki zukam abhi hua nahi hai, ki bas abhi hua ki abhi hua. I'm doing everything within my power to try and hold that off. Let's see if I succeed. Praveen in Crawley, thank you so much for your beautiful message. Gore in Newcastle, thank you very much for these wonderful photographs. Vardhan trying to be a cowboy, I can see. Thank you for that. I have a message here from Aditi who says, here's my completed mandala. Of course, you've been painting in and you say that Shabnam Aunty, it's inset day today. Yay! Sanjay in Wellenborough, Purnima in Wisbeach, Ansar Rahman Saab in Peterborough, Raj in Wembley, Preeti in Crawley, Divya in Harrow, VD in Romford, D in London, Hansa in Leicester, Santoshi in Harrow, Syra in Cheltenham, Dina in Guildford, Omar in Manchester, Sri in Slough, and this is Thalia in Rochdale. Thank you so much. 07925-702-72 is the studio WhatsApp number now. Kareena Kapoor Khan and Vijay Sethupathi in a crime thriller by writer-director Meghna Gulzar. His film ka naam hai Daira. And as we know, this is going to be one of the big movies out this month. Set in a complex web of crime and retribution, Daira casts Kareena and Vijay both as cops. Did you know that? But they're cops who are on opposite sides of a burning debate. Why? Because of the way they choose to interpret morality and justice. Now, the case at the heart and soul of Daira, this case carries many complexities to which there is no standard wrong or right answer, which is what makes the story absolutely riveting. Meghna Gulzar kehti hai that Daira has only one song penned by her father, the legendary Gulzar Sahab, rendered by B. Prak with Amit Trivedi doing the music. Now, the song is meant to be a reflection of what various characters in the crime caper are feeling and thinking at different points in time. It's absolutely crucial to the plot. Leading audiences to a world where nothing is what it seems and delivering justice could be a lot harder than first anticipated. Does it sound like your kind of film? Let me know on WhatsApp. 07925-702-72 is the number for that. Bearing in mind the fact that B. Prak gets to sing the only song in Daira, let's pit one B. Prak song against another in our listener's choice. Should we? Option A sounds like this. एनिमल का ये गाना, अगर तुझे हो गया कुछ सारी दुनिया जला देंगे, एंड समथिंग स्लाइटली मोर मेलो देन दैट, टेकन फ्रॉम द फिल्म हनीमून, झांझर। यस, इट्स अ डिलिबरेट डिसीजन टू कीप तेरी मिट्टी आउट ऑफ द ऑप्शंस। सारी दुनिया जला देंगे या झांझर, ए और बी, व्हाट्सएप में।
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16: And now, the weather.
17: Outside, gloomy skies, a persistent drizzle and a chilly wind blowing from the west, north, east and south.
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1: 9.23 on a rain-soaked morning here in London. Aap sun rahe Sunrise Radio. Shabnam Sahi ke saath. Rajini in Reading and Vaibhav in Milton Keynes. You're absolutely right. The person, the lead actor opposite Kareena Kapoor Khan in Daira, not Vijay Sethupathi, but Prithviraj Sukumaran. My bad, my mistake. This is what happens when Shabnam Sahi doesn't write things down. I was thinking of Prithviraj Sukumaran. His face was in my mind, but I said Vijay Sethupathi. Thank God for listeners who really know what's going on.
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1: Got a message here from Suga who says, Shabnam, I hope you have a wonderful Tuesday. I'm so excited. I feel like a kid. You know why? Because my husband and my son are finally on a flight back from Sri Lanka after 25 days. I can't wait to have them back. And then you say, my son has asked me, who did you miss more? I mean, come on, Suga. There's an easy way to resolve this. You take your son to one corner and say, beta, it was you. Of course it was you. And if your husband is foolish enough to pose the same question, you say to him, of course it was you. I've known you longer than I've known our son, right? Because the truth is, you miss them both. Am I right? Honeymoon, B. Prak, good morning.
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0: Taken from a Punjabi film Honeymoon, Beep Rock on the vocals. 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Got a WhatsApp here from Fatih in Hounslow who says, good morning, Shabnam. Your show is the highlight of my morning drive to work. Have a lovely day. I'm so pleased to hear that. Good morning.
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0: 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WhatsApping you for the first time. Thank you so much, Sanchita. जहाँ भी आप सुन रहे हैं, जो भी इस वक्त कर रहे हैं, इस भीनी भीनी बारिश में क्या कर रहे हैं on a Tuesday at 9:32 बताना चाहेंगे? 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
0: 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Tuesday, the 8th of September, aap sun rahe hain Sunrise Radio, Shabnam Sahi ke saath. Now, let's tell you about a new initiative from the This Girl Can campaign, if you remember that. Move for 10 is here, the new challenge from This Girl Can that everyone can join in. Move for 10 minutes, 10 times a month. I've got more energy, I feel more confident, I'm sleeping better. This is what people have been saying. From a stretch in the morning to a brisk walk around the park, no pressure, no strict schedule, just move when it suits you. I've logged 3 sessions already and I'm feeling good is also something people say after they've subscribed to this, which means after they've been doing this, moving for 10 minutes 10 times a month. Women across the country are moving for 10 minutes 10 times this month to join search This Girl Can Move for 10. On the other side, Mondays are coronation days on Sunrise. Yesterday, we crowned a new artist. I wasn't here. I was away. Looking at the song list, my guess is that Udit Narayan wears the crown this week. Am I right?
2: Rab kare tujhko bhi pyaar ho jaye. Rab kare tujhko bhi pyaar.
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1: The M25 clockwise within Junction 8, road traffic incident, it says. Normal traffic conditions expected after 10:30 a.m. That's the M25 clockwise within Junction 8, normal traffic conditions after 10:30 a.m.
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1: 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Two sugars for me, please. Brown, if possible. Udit Narayan Alka Yagnik, taken from the film Mujhse Shaadi Karogi. Rab Kare. Jahan bhi aap sun rahe hain, jo bhi sak kar rahe hain. I know there are some kids like Aditi who probably have inset day today, but otherwise, the world is now back to work. Business as usual, isn't it?

0: Artist of the Week with Sony Max. Two nations, one massive rivalry. India takes on Pakistan at the Women's Asia Cricket Cup this Saturday, 3:30 p.m. on Sony Max, Sky 714, Virgin 806.
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2: 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Over on BBC One, Celebrity MasterChef at 9 p.m. The semi-finalists are split into teams and tasked with serving up a banquet for 120 diners at the Khair e Azam Grand Ballroom in Birmingham. 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
1: From the Sky News Centre at 10, the UK is expected to announce a ban on trade with Israeli settlements in the West Bank. They're illegal under international law, although Israel disputes that. Foreign Secretary Ed Miliband will set out what's being called a comprehensive reset of UK policy when he speaks to MPs later. Israel's occupied the Palestinian territory since 1967, and civilian Israeli communities have expanded ever since, going right through Abdul Karim Fuka's family land.
2: Spain has banned imports from settlements in the West Bank. Britain has more responsibility here than Spain. Unlike Britain, Spain was never a colonial power here.
1: Dozens of big firms are going to be offering work experience placements to unemployed young people. It's part of government plans to slash the numbers of 18 to 24-year-olds who don't have jobs or education or training places. Staff working at hospitals may have tried to snoop on patients' records without good reason nearly 3,000 times in 5 years. A Sky News investigation with the Health Service Journal has found the Information Commissioner's Office hasn't prosecuted a single case. Paul Arnold is its chief executive.
3: Issue. It's an issue that must be tackled. The harm is real, the harm is deep. We have to be confident that information is kept safe, that the records are only seen by those who are required to provide us with care.
1: The weekend pause in attacks on Kyiv and Moscow is over. Two people have been killed and at least 10 injured in Russian strikes on the Ukrainian capital overnight. It's a big day for the Prince and Princess of Wales as their eldest son starts at Eton. It's thought 13-year-old Prince George is starting at the prestigious Berkshire boarding school this morning. And more than a quarter of British men admit secretly watching romantic movies with their partner. 9 in 10 couples told a poll watching the films brings them closer, but half of blokes say they don't tell their friends. That's the latest. I'm Matt Steele.
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6: And a quick look at some of our long-haul arrivals this morning. British Airways flight BA270 due in from Las Vegas to Heathrow Terminal 5 at 11:15, scheduled to land this hour at 10:40. Emirates flight EK001 due in from Dubai to Heathrow Terminal 3 at 12:25 this afternoon, expected to land at 11:50. 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
0: 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It's simply desilicious.
6: Rain in the far south will be slow to clear, but it should turn dry with sunny spells in the afternoon. Elsewhere, a windy day with variable cloud and blustery showers, mainly in Scotland. Maximum temperatures today, 16 in Liverpool, 18 in Brighton, 18 in Birmingham and 18 here in London.
0: The Sunrise Radio weather update with Dairy Valley, the gold award winner of International Cheese and Dairy Awards 2026. 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
6: Good morning, it's a Tuesday, it's the 8th of September. 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Of course, it has to be Sunrise Radio. Arijit Singh and Arijit Singh, Bolna and Tumse Behtar, back to back.
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1: 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Are you the kind of man who, on a special occasion, when you're getting dressed, do you match your pocket square to your wife's sari, or her suit, or her dress? Do you pay that attention to detail? Let me know on WhatsApp. 07925-700-272, the number to WhatsApp me on. My name is Shabnam Sahi. This is the UK's biggest Asian mix. Sochne wali baat hai. अगर अरिजीत सिंह की आवाज हमारी जिंदगी में ना होती तो बारिश के मौसम में हम क्या करते? दर दर भटकते, राइट? It's a scary thought. Stay with me. Good morning.
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1: 07925-700-272 is the studio WhatsApp number. Jasmine in Hayes, Mohammed Shinwari Sahab in France, Dina in Guildford, Omar and Talia in Rochdale. Thank you so much for that. Shri in Slough, Pushpa in Sutton Coalfield. Yashvi, thank you. Saira and Idris and Praveen and Pandit Kaushik Joshi in Peterborough, Neelam in Swindon, Usman Sahab, welcome to the show. 07925-700-272 is the number to WhatsApp me on. Hansa in Leicester, thank you for a very sweet message in the 9 o'clock hour. Now, it's been a few days since Tapsee Pannu's latest film, a crime thriller focusing on a mother's resilience, Gandhari, since this dropped on Netflix. Have you seen it? Do you wish to? Now, we touched on this very briefly last week, aapko yaad hai, when online reviews, the ones that I read, were absolutely dire, but some of our listeners had nothing but praise for Gandhari. You know, I've not seen it, but I continue to come across reviews that suggest that perhaps the film has its heart in the right place. Maybe the execution is a little disappointing. Director Devashish Makhija and writer Kanika Dhillon combined forces to try and make Gandhari a compelling film. Did they succeed? Let me know on WhatsApp. 07925-700-272 is the number for that. Meanwhile, Tapsee Pannu, she's been criticizing Bollywood's double standards unapologetically, saying that expectations from a male and female-led action thriller are completely different. The audience is a lot more accepting, accommodating, forgiving when it comes to a male actor headlining an action thriller. And you know what? Without actually naming Alia Bhatt and Sharwari's recent action thriller Alpha, which supposedly, allegedly cost Yash Raj 130 crores to make, but it only earned something like 100 crores. So without actually naming Alpha, Tapsee kehti hai ki when a big budget film with mega stars fails, it has a ripple effect. No producer wishes to touch that genre for a while. On the brighter side, she says, every filmmaker and producer now wishes to give a spy thriller a second and a third and a fourth chance after the astounding success of Dhurandhar. That's how the market works. Everyone wishes to clone success. Aur wo kehti hain ki ek baat shayad film industry ka hissa banne ke baad aapko samajh mein aati hai, wo ye ke how much courage it takes for someone to invest in an idea, a concept, a story, a film that breaks the mold, that tries something different. Because you know what? Showbiz is a lot like the stock market. Volatile, unpredictable, ruthless. You could be king one day and a pauper the next. Therefore, if you are the producer who is actually investing their hard-earned money in a project, and if you're backing something that hasn't been done before or that has a slightly offbeat storyline, you really need to be given the credit that's due. That's what Tapsee Pannu says. Ye film industry ka hissa banne se pehle na aap utna appreciate nahi karte. Aap sochte ki haan yaar chalo dekho Aditya Dhar kitni zabardast film banayi hai. Lekin banate waqt, when you have no idea whether fans will like it, how much money it will make, when you are not thinking of any of these things, that is when courage of conviction carries you through. And it's very important for you to have that courage of conviction. Whether you're a director, whether you're an actor, definitely if you are the producer putting your money on the line. Agree, disagree, don't really care. Let me know on WhatsApp. On the other side, option A sounds like this. Taken from the film Veer Zara. Do pal ruka khabon ka karwan aur phir chal diye hum kahan tum kahan. And option B, Rahul Jain, it's a remix, refix, but you know what? It's a beautiful song. दो दिल मिल रहे हैं मगर चुपके चुपके. Is it going to be Sonu Nigam and Lata Ji from Veer Zara? Do Pal? Is it going to be Rahul Jain? Do Dil Mil Rahe Hain? A or B? WhatsApp me.
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2: 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Mudhu's Mayfair at the Dilly has reopened its doors with a stunning new makeover, with a brand new spectacular bar and lounge which will make you gasp, wow! 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
1: Nirmal ji in High Wycombe, Preet in Colnbrook, thank you very much for your messages. Mr. Khan, let's have a look at your two shares. Shares, is that correct? I think it probably would be, right?
12: Ek aaj ka aur ek kal jo humne miss kiya uska. 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

0: taken from the soundtrack of Bhoot Bangla, Tu Hi Disda. Jazz in Headingley is sending you the tightest hugs, my friend. Thank you for your message. Kiran Sharma, aap kehti hain, Rani was a lawyer in Veer Zara, one of my favorite songs. Good to know. Mr. Khan, you weren't impressed by Batwara 1947, right? Was it what you expected? I mean, even before you went to watch it on the big screen, we've been having discussions on Batwara 1947. And the other film that came out on the same day, I completely forget which one it was. Oh, Avarapan 2, right? We've been discussing these two films. Which team are you on? Did you end up seeing one or the other? Let me know on WhatsApp, okay? 07925-702-72, the number to WhatsApp me on. My name is Shabnam Sahi. This is the UK's biggest Asian mix. Good morning. 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
0: 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Tuesday, the 8th of September, aap sun rahe Sunrise Radio, Shabnam Sahi ke saath. Now, of course, we did say that Lata Mangeshkar, Lata ji, is the gold standard, the Rolex of Indian playback singing. Nonetheless, her younger sister, the equally gifted, talented, inimitable Asha Bhosle ji, it is her birth anniversary today on the 8th of September. We're going to play something in Asha ji's voice. On the other side, full marks, if you can guess. I can't give you anything else, sadly, any other reward. Full marks, 10 on 10, if you can guess which song in Asha Ji's voice, one of my perennial favorites, I'm going to play you on the other side. Guesses on WhatsApp only.
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6: And now, the weather.
7: Outside, gloomy skies, a persistent drizzle and a chilly wind blowing from the west, north, east and south.
8: But inside, temperatures of toasty warm with a high chance of plush rugs, soft lighting and snuggly throws. 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
1: The M25 clockwise between junctions 9 and 10. There's a broken down vehicle there. Delays of up to 15 minutes against expected traffic. That's the M25 clockwise between junctions 9 and 10.
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1: So many beautiful conversations. Mr. Khan, let's talk about Batwara 1947 first. You were disappointed, and I'm paraphrasing your review, but you also say at the same time that you wanted to see something which was more like Veer Zara, which respected the fact that both countries suffered equally, that there was loss and longing and heartache and absolute, what should I say, people's lives being completely ruined and uprooted on either side of the border. And looking back on the horrific events of the partition of 1947, how recognizing the fact that how there is so much love and brotherhood on either side of the border. That is what people want. After all, as I always say, India and Pakistan are two countries cut from the same cloth. Right? And this is something that you wanted to see more of, or that you wanted to see represented perhaps better or in a different way, in a less dramatic, more effective way in Batwara 1947, which, alas, for you, it didn't happen. Manoj and Crowley, you make me laugh. Thank you so much. Aap kehte hain Shabnam ji, Ye Kya Jagah Hai Doston from Umrao Jaan. What a beautiful song. Ye Kya Jagah Hai Doston, Ye Kaun Sa Diyar Hai, Hade Nigaah Tak Jahan Gubar Hi Gubar Hai. Beautiful. Aap ye bhi kehte hain, what Lata ji means to music is what Shabnam ji is to radio. Your platinum standard both. Oh, go on then. Give my ego the massage it has been missing. But thank you so much. You know what? You're absolutely right. Umrao Jaan is a sad love story. A love story where love has nowhere to go. It is a story that is doomed from the start. And yet, even though each and every song carries its own mood, its own vibe, its own emotion, to me, personally, I think, especially kahani ke jis padao mein ye gana aata hai na, I think it's exceptionally poignant. 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Asha Bhosle on Sunrise.

0: Shabnam Sahi on Sunrise with Sony TV. 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
15: 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Shabnam Sahi ke saath. Vilash in Toronto, welcome to the show. You know, I was looking at my calendar for the rest of the month and for October as well. I'm so pleased to say that there are certain things that I'm really, really excited about. There's a bit of music, a bit of history, there's an art show, there's a book review and an interview. I can't wait to share those with you. What is the highlight of your autumn calendar? Batayenge?

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2: 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The iconic award-winning Crime Patrol is back, and this time with Ajay Devgan as your host. 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
5: Pepe's Piri Piri presents the Unstoppable Tour 2027. 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
0: This is Sunrise, the UK's biggest. 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
11: From the Sky News Centre at 11, Israel's president has warned the UK against banning goods produced by settlements in the occupied West Bank.
12: It will directly harm, unfortunately, Palestinians, robbing them of business and employment. And ultimately, it will undermine the interests and national security of freedom-loving nations.
11: Isaac Herzog's been speaking ahead of an expected announcement from the Foreign Secretary this afternoon. Ed Miliband's planning to tell MPs the UK will stop trading with illegally established communities that produce goods and services in the territory. Leading retailers will offer more than 11,000 work experience placements to young people on benefits as part of a drive to tackle joblessness. Firms like Tesco and Currys hope many of the 18 to 24-year-olds who take part will secure permanent jobs as a result. NHS staff may have looked at patients' medical records without good reason nearly 3,000 times in 5 years. Victims of the Nottingham attacks and the Huntingdon rail stabbing are among those snooped on. Donald Trump says the Canadian plane maker Bombardier can no longer sell in the United States unless it moves production there. The two countries are engaged in a long-running trade war. It's the first day at a new school for Prince George. The future king, who's 13, is beginning life at Eton. He'll be a full-time boarder at the Berkshire College. Our royal correspondent Laura Bundock is at the school, which is one of the most exclusive in the world.
13: Fees here cost over £65,000 a year. He will be joining a long list of famous alumni, from authors to aristocrats, politicians, some 20 British prime ministers educated here, and of course his own father and uncle, Prince William and Prince Harry.
11: And thieves have stolen three paintings from the Renoir Museum on the French Riviera. Officials say they dropped a fourth artwork as they fled the scene this morning. The pieces are reportedly worth nearly £8 million. That's the latest. I'm Matt Steele.
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18: And a quick look at some of our long-haul arrivals this morning. British Airways flight BA270 due in from Las Vegas to Heathrow Terminal 5 at 11:15, landed earlier at 10:50. Emirates flight EK001 due in from Dubai to Heathrow Terminal 3 at 12:25 this afternoon, scheduled to land this hour at 11:55. For further details, please contact your airlines directly before you head out.
0: 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It's simply desilicious.
18: Rain clearing the south and the southeast later this afternoon with increasing sunny spells. Elsewhere, a windy day with variable cloud and blustery showers, especially in Scotland. Maximum temperatures today, 18 in London, 19 in Southampton, 17 in Leeds and 19 in Cambridge.
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18: Aap sun rahe hain Sunrise Radio, Shabnam Sahi ke saath. It is a Tuesday. It's the 8th of September. Mera aur aapke saath poore 12 baje tak, when our lovely Kavita is back in the hot seat. Beginning the last and final hour on the show with Neeti Mohan and Shikha Joshi for your listening pleasure, back to back.
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0: taken from Heera Mandi, the Diamond Bazaar. Sanjay Leela Bansali's foray into the OTT space. Shikha Joshi. मासूम दिल है मेरा, इसे तोड़ दिया जाए, रिश्ता गमों से मेरा अब जोड़ दिया जाए. रिचा शर्मा पर फिल्माया ये गाना, एंड दिस गाना एंड्स विद अ टाइट थप्पड़, इफ यू रिमेम्बर, फ्रॉम मनीषा कोइराला. 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
0: 07925-702-72 is the studio WhatsApp number. Suki Sandhu in Bristol, thank you so much for sharing multiple words of wisdom. But I do have a complaint about what you have written today. You know what? The font size on this message is exactly the same font size that you would find on the last line in an optician's chart. When you're trying to squint and desperately read that last line, you're actually winging it, hoping and praying that your optician turns around and says, absolutely perfect, aapki eyesight bilkul jaisi pehle thi waise ab waise ki waise hai, 20/20 vision. 1 minute, darwaza is taraf hai. It's a bit like that, but I would, I think, still squint and try to read this because this looks really good. Aap kehte hain, I think at the end of the day, we're all just searching for little bits of magic in the everyday that remind us how beautiful life is and to never give up hope. Thank you very much. 07925-702-72 is the number for that. Ulash in Toronto, welcome to the show. Jay in Pune earlier said, Veer Zara is a very good film. Exceptional songs. The music is based on Madan Mohan Ji's compositions. One of my favorite CDs. Please do watch it to appreciate it. You know what? I'll have to re-watch it. I remember watching Veer Zara when it came out in 2004. But there's very little I remember about the year 2004. I think I've told you this so many times. Because that was the year my son came along. I became a mum for the first time. And when you become parents for the first time, I feel everything else in life pales into insignificance. Hai na? Mujhe kuch yaad nahi hai 2004 ke baare mein. Except for the fact that there was this little bundle in my arm who would cry and who would want to be cleaned and fed and bathed. And I thought, that's it. My life is only going to be now looking after this little baby. And you know what? If I'm completely honest, when you're actually going through that phase, it feels overwhelming. It feels beautiful. It feels like something you've never experienced in your life. And when you look back on it, you look at it through rose-tinted glasses. Hai, kitna khoobsurat tha wo waqt, right? Aur mujhe lagta hai ki this is something every mother would agree with, that out of all the roles that we play, I mean, I'm a freelancer, I'm not just a broadcaster, I do many other things. But out of all the roles that I play, being a mum has to be the most fulfilling, my favoritest job ever. And it's an unpaid job, completely. Nobody pays us for it, right? And yet we do it so lovingly, so willingly, because we wouldn't have it any other way. That's my, in my defense, that's why I do not remember anything about Veer Zara. I remember watching it. I remember watching bits and pieces on television here and there. And I remember actually loving it. But beyond that, I do not remember much. Perhaps I should revisit. But you also know, hum un logon mein se hai jo ek hi cheez jo mujhe behad pasand hai, use bar bar bar bar bar bar dekhna. I love it. Veer Zara ko chhodiye, I'm thinking perhaps I should revisit Musafir Cafe. Aaj mausam hi aisa hai. Anyway, we'll talk about that later. 07925-702-72 is where you send me your beautiful stories, of course. I've got a message here from Priyanka, who says, Shabnam, just back from my India trip. It's good to be listening to you again. Welcome home, my darling. 07925-702-72 is the studio WhatsApp number now. Ramayan Part 1 arrives in cinemas globally on the 6th of November, in time for Diwali, of course. And the makers are expected to host lavish events with Ranbir Kapoor and Yash and others in attendance in cities across India. Who knows? Maybe even worldwide, right? Now, these guys, they know that audiences cannot wait to see the latest interpretation of an epic that we love, that we worship, and yet they want to drum up a lot of additional excitement around the film, as part one sets the tone and tells the audience what to expect in part two. So we can hope to see many, many events, Ramayan-themed events, where either Ranbir Kapoor as Lord Ram or Yash as Lankesh, Ravan, will make an appearance. And you know that the audience is going to be absolutely mega excited about this one. Meanwhile, over on the other side, Drishyam 3 is not out in cinemas until 2nd October. Ye hum jante. But Drishyam 3 is already feeling the pressure from Mirzapur, the movie. Aapne suna iske bare mein. Trade analysts predict that Drishyam 3 needs to make 29 crores on opening day, no less than 29 crores on day one, to reclaim its throne and once again be known as the crime thriller with the biggest opening ever. Right now, I believe Mirzapur the movie wears that crown. How do you feel about Mirzapur the movie? Aapne dekhi kya? WhatsApp me your review. And I'm very keen to hear from those who saw the OTT series, who've seen the film, and perhaps you can give me a comparative analysis. Which one was better, if at all you saw one or the other? I haven't seen either. 07925-700-272 is the number to WhatsApp me on. My air conditioner is making strange noises, perhaps asking me to shh. Finally give you options A and B. A sounds like this. Marshmallow, Preetam Chakravarti. Biba Nachdi is option A, and but I want you to stay, 'cause I want you to stay. Yes, I want you to stay. Yes, I want you to stay for that hot chocolate with marshmallow. But I want King Stay. What is it going to be, Biba or Stay? A or B? WhatsApp me.
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7: And now, the weather.
8: Outside, gloomy skies, a persistent drizzle, and a chilly wind blowing from the west, north, east, and south.
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1: 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Aap sun rahe Sunrise Radio, Shabnam Sahi ke saath. Now, cricket fans, there's something fantastic on the way. We know him as the hitman, but are you ready to see the legend Rohit Sharma swap the cricket pitch for something completely new? 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Has been hit over the backward square leg boundary or somewhere there. 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
0: 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Tuesday the 8th, aap sun rahe hain Sunrise Radio, Shabnam Sahi ke saath. You know what? For the longest time, if Hollywood films were considered technically superior to Bollywood, then there's one advantage that Bollywood has that virtually no other film industry in the world has. You know what it is? Of course it is music. Songs, right? And there's absolutely no rule book in the world which says that if you enjoy Shararat, you can't enjoy this.

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0: Pepe's Piri Piri presents the Unstoppable Tour 2027. 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
14: The M11 southbound within Junction 9A. Normal traffic conditions expected after midday. There's a broken down vehicle. Current delays of up to 15 minutes.
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14: Neelam in Swindon found a moment to WhatsApp me saying, Deewana Hua Badal, my favourite, featuring a Bengali beauty. You're talking about Sharmila Tagore, right? But aapne suna? The OG Bengali bombshell, Bipasha Basu. I believe she is contemplating a comeback. In which case, everybody else can retire happily now, right? Kashmir Ki Kali, Shammi Kapoor and Sharmila Tagore. I believe this was her first Hindi film. And she was barely 16. Rafi Sahab and Asha Ji, Deewana Hua Badal.

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0: Pepe's Piri Piri presents The Showstoppers, featuring the top three winners of Indian Idol Season 16. The very beautiful Jyotirmay Nayak, soulful Tanishq Shukla, and the very entertaining Manraj Veer. 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
1: 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You've been listening to Shabnam Sahi on Sunrise. My time is almost up. Our lovely Kavita is next. Keep it locked.

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5: From the Sky News Centre at midday, Britain's facing a backlash from the US and Israel as the Foreign Secretary prepares to set out a tougher stance on the Middle East. It's being called a reset of relations and will include a ban on trade with illegal Israeli settlements in Palestinian territory. Dozens of leading retailers have signed up to offer work experience as part of a government drive to tackle youth unemployment. 11,000 18 to 24-year-olds on Universal Credit will be offered placements with firms including Tesco and John Lewis. Work and Pensions Secretary Pat McFadden says it will be like an opening shift.
6: At the end of it, they get an assessment, possibly an interview. I've talked to employers and said, what are the chances of you taking somebody on after they've been through this work experience? And the answer employers give me is they are significantly higher than someone with no experience.
5: Victims of the Nottingham attacks and the Bedford train crash are among those whose patient records were accessed by NHS workers who weren't involved in their care. Sky News and the Health Service Journal found nearly 3,000 cases in the last 5 years. No one's been prosecuted. Emma Webber's son Barnaby was stabbed to death in Nottingham in June 2023.
7: Over 150 members of staff accessed Barney's records for when he was in that hospital. Thanks to Callaghan's brutal efforts, Barney never received any treatment. He couldn't. It's beyond saddening.
5: Paintings worth millions of pounds have been stolen from an art gallery in France this morning. Thieves snatched four pieces of art from the Renoir Museum near Nice, but dropped two while escaping. Russian President Vladimir Putin's been accused of senseless terror after another deadly strike on Kyiv. It comes just after Donald Trump's envoys visited the Ukrainian capital for peace talks. And 7 in 10 parents avoid talking to teenagers about money. Investment firm M&G found more than a quarter say they don't want to worry their children. That's the latest. I'm Matt Steele.
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16: Let's see what's happening with the weather. This afternoon we'll see rain clearing in the south and southeast with increasing sunny spells. Elsewhere, a windy day with variable cloud and blustery showers, mainly in Scotland.
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16: 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It is Kavitha here on Sunrise Radio. Welcome, welcome to your Tuesday afternoon. Let's get you back to back, Son Bullier, on the way for you in just a moment then. Love Archgirl in the mix for you. 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

0: 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Hello, friends. Did you miss me? I missed you. Oh, thank you to Nads. Lovely Nads sitting in for me yesterday. You got me for the rest of the week, I promise ya. Right. It is, of course, Kavitha here on Sunrise Radio. I'll be with you until 4 p.m. this afternoon. Sanj is in this afternoon, so he'll be here keeping you company. I was dipping in and out yesterday, and I did notice there was lots of guys on there, wasn't there? We had Nads, we had Sanj, we had Ajay. And today you got me and Chaps back again. It's nice hearing a bit of a different twist on the Daily Show. But I'm here to bring back all your usual faves. I've got your chit chat for you. I thought, why don't we play some games later? Let's do a quiz. And, of course, the one thing that I know you are all here for, the one thing that binds us all together, and that is great music, isn't it? So with that in mind, let's vote for your listener's choice.
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0: From English Vinglish. That is song number two. What vibe are you feeling this out? Because the choice is yours, my friends, not mine. This rainy weather makes me want to hear love songs. But at the same time, do we need something upbeat? I don't know. I really don't know. It's your choice, not mine. 07925 700 272. That's the WhatsApp number. Let me know.
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3: Afternoon, friends. Kavita here on Sunrise. Welcome! All right, should we do your roll call? And by roll call, I just mean shout outs to everyone who's messaged in so far. I forgot to cue you in on that, didn't I? I forgot to tell you to message in. Well, here you go. Here's your 20-second warning. Drop me a little hello, and you can be part of our roll call this hour. Who we got then? Zainab. Welcome, welcome. Saj. Happy Tuesday. Bravin. How we doing? Ulash over in Canada. I hope it's warmer there than it is here. Very rainy here. Afternoon. Speaking of the rain, Mr. Khan Oyoy says back to reality. Rain! Oh, no, I am not happy about this rain, but we'll talk about that later. Afternoon, Rajesh. Over in the Isle of Wight. How's it looking down there? And Hunter. Welcome, welcome. How are you today? We've also got Vijay locked in and listening. How are we doing, Vijay? Right, if you want a shout out, just drop me a cheeky little WhatsApp. Should we look at what day it is today? Right, today's National Star Trek Day. Celebrated all over the world. Now, here's the thing. You would expect me to be the kind of person that watches lots of Star Trek, wouldn't you? I love fantasy, Doctor Who, that kind of stuff. You know me. Never watched it. That's one thing I haven't really watched. So I don't really get it. I don't get the Star Trek fandom. But if you're a Star Trek fan, if you've ever dressed up as Spock or Captain Kirk, I know some things. Send us a picture over on WhatsApp 07925 700 272 to celebrate Star Trek Day today. It's also Actors Day today. So have you ever thought about doing, like, maybe an acting course or getting back into it? Now, it doesn't matter how old you are. You can start acting at any age. Well, this is your sign to get back into it. If you have any think about it, I mean, I'm just throwing it out there. Just throwing it out there. It's up to you. Today's also Pardon Day. So pardon me. It's all about being polite and making sure you say pardon and excuse me. Oh, I've just seen that's actually just in America. I've literally just spotted that. That's just an American day, not in the UK. Okay, never mind. Although I think us Brits are very, very polite anyway. That's why perhaps it's not for the UK. And that one is especially for America.
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1: 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GDK. Kebabs done right.
2: The M25 going clockwise, junction 14 to junction 16 has heavy volume build up there, causing severe slow moving traffic delays of 20 to 25 minutes. Your M25 going clockwise, junction 25 to junction 23 has tailbacks following an earlier incident there, delays of half an hour there.
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0: Fitur, Arijit on Sunrise Radio, Neeti Mohan as well. Afternoon, friends. 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Now, Move for 10 is here. This is a brand new challenge from This Girl Can that everyone can join in. Move for 10 minutes, 10 times a month. And do you know what? Some people have been doing it and they've been saying things like, I've got more energy, I feel more confident, I'm sleeping better. From a stretch in the morning to a brisk walk around the park. No pressure, no strict schedule, just move when it suits you. And do you know what? You can log a couple of sessions. I'll tell you what. I did do 10 minutes of walking and then I jumped on the bus because it was raining. But normally I would have logged a little bit more. But this time tomorrow you can let me know and I will let you know how much I've done. Women across the country are moving for 10 minutes 10 times this month. So to join, search This Girl Can Move for 10. This Girl Can Move for 10. I'll tell you what though. Because I've been thinking about doing more movements myself, like getting into running. I'm not a runner. That is not my kind of vibe. If I go to the gym, it's like weights and that's about it. I don't know how to run. I just said that to my friend the other week. I don't know how to run. And she was like, right, I'm going to teach you. And you know what? We have got a whole plan set up where she is going to do Couch to 5K with me. And we're going to start in a couple of weeks. So I will tell you all about my journey to running and whether or not I can actually run. By the end of it. We'll see. Maybe I will. Maybe I won't. We'll find out.
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0: And the time is 10 minutes until 1 o'clock. Shall we do a little game?
10: Control.
0: After 1 o'clock? Yeah, let's do it. Keep it locked. Uh-oh. I'll catch you on the other side. I mean, you can literally tell what song's coming up, don't you? Don't even need to announce it. Nope.
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6: From the Sky News Centre at 1, we'll hear from the Foreign Secretary soon on plans to ban goods from Israeli settlements in the occupied West Bank. It follows Israel's expansion of them onto land Palestinians would use for a potential future nation. The Israelis insist the settlements are legitimate. British-Israeli peace activist Magen Inon believes the sanctions are long overdue.
17: It's good that they're happening now. As an Israeli, the British citizen who lost his parents on October 7th, what I want is safety and security for both Israelis and Palestinians in the land. Sadly, the Israeli government is working against that, so the international community has to step up.
6: NHS staff may have looked at patients' medical records without good reason nearly 3,000 times in 5 years. A Sky News and Health Service Journal investigation found not one case has ended in prosecution. Leading retailers will offer more than 11,000 work experience placements to young people on benefits. Firms like Tesco and Currys have signed up as part of a deal to drive to tackle joblessness. Prince George has arrived for his first day at Eton College. The 13-year-old was joined by his parents and welcomed by senior staff this morning. He'll be a full-time boarder at the college just across the river from Windsor. Our royal correspondent Laura Bundock's at the school, which is one of the most exclusive in the world.
18: Fees here cost over £65,000 a year. He will be joining a long list of famous alumni, from authors to aristocrats, politicians. Some 20 British prime ministers educated here, and of course his own father and uncle, Prince William and Prince Harry.
6: Reform leader Nigel Farage wants full face coverings banned in public. It's after mass protesters gathered for anti-migrant demonstrations over the weekend. And thieves have stolen four paintings from the Renoir Museum in the French Riviera. Officials say the suspects were chased by police from the site near Nice and dropped two artworks as they fled. That's the latest. I'm Matt Steele.
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24: Let's take a little look at your weather, shall we then? This afternoon we'll see rain clearing in the south and southeast, with increasing sunny spells elsewhere. A windy day with variable cloud and blustery showers, mainly in Scotland though.
3: 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It's simply desilicious.
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0: 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Kavita here on Sunrise Radio. Welcome, welcome. 1:11 is your time. Got a bit mixed up with the 13 sign there. You know what I mean. How you doing this Tuesday afternoon? It feels a bit weird for me because obviously I wasn't here yesterday. I was still working yesterday. I had a training thing. So it's like a Tuesday, but my muscle memory is so used to saying Monday, Tuesday, Wednesday, Thursday. I'm like, wait. No, it's definitely Tuesday. And of course, thanks to lovely, lovely Nads for sitting in yesterday. Oh, lots of you messaging in on WhatsApp. Hi, Sunny. How you doing? Hope you're good. Heather, hello. Hi to Jasmine as well, who've just joined us. Right, this hour is your game hour. I thought we'd do our song game. I'll play you a tiny clip of a song. You have to tell me what it is. Now, here's the thing. I don't know whether this one's a bit too easy. And because I think it might be a bit too easy, that means I've got to be a little bit mean. And that means only playing you like a second of the song. All right, let's go for it. Right, we'll turn the background music down so you can hear it really, really clearly. What tune is this? That's it. That's all you get. That's just that one note. I believe in you though, my friends. I think you can do it. Have another listen. Not much to go on, is it? But there is still enough there. Just enough. Sing through it in your head. See if that note rings any bells for you. 07925 700 272 is the WhatsApp number.
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2: Chalte chalte yun hi ruk jata hun main baithe baithe kahin kho ja.
0: Chalte chalte is song one. Oh.
2: Tune mujhe pehchana nahi. Jana main koi anjana nahi.
0: Tune mujhe pehchana nahi is song number two from Raju Cha Cha. Which one do you want to hear? 07925 700 272 is the WhatsApp number. Let me know.
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9: And now, the weather.
10: Outside, gloomy skies, a persistent drizzle, and a chilly wind blowing from the west, north, east, and south.
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2: 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Afternoon, friends. Kavita here on Sunrise Radio. Right, who's going to be watching Big Boss tonight then? Who's a fan of that one? You'll have to let me know on WhatsApp. 07925 700 272. Where's Zainab and Neha out there listening? You two are my stars of the show today because you have already clocked exactly what my mystery song is. The only two people with the right answer, I'm afraid everybody else, you've got it wrong. It's okay though, because I'm here to help. Right, we'll hear a tiny bit more. And then after that, in about 10 minutes or so, I'll give you a clue. And hopefully, we can start piecing together what my mystery track is this hour. Have a little listen to this. Now, I've only been playing you a tiny, tiny bit. That's it. That's all you got. Shall I give you a tiny bit more? Shall I give you one more second? Just one more second. All right, here you go. That's it. That's all you get. Is that really, really mean? Well, I'll tell you what. Have a guess. I'll tell you if you're right or wrong. If you need a clue, you can say, Kavita, give us a clue, please. And then I'll give you a clue.
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0: 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Right, that's your hit of the hour. 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
6: The M25 clockwise, junction 23 to 24 has an active hard shoulder closure there for tree and vegetation maintenance. It's causing some delays actually of about 20 minutes. The M25 going anti-clockwise, junction 30 to junction 29 has ongoing long-term junction upgrading work and no restrictions there, causing about delays of half an hour.
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0: Duck Duck, the reloaded version there. Afternoon, my friends. I tell you what, lots of you getting the right answer now. Now that I've given you a little bit more of a clue, we've tipped over to more right answers than wrong answers. So have a little listen to this. I mean, that's all I played you at the start, and then I gave you a tiny bit more of a hint. All right, that's it. That's loads. Loads there. What is my mystery song this hour? It's from a movie that came out back in 2008. It's an Aditya Chopra film, as in he was the director. Now, who starred it? Well, I'll tell you what. SRK was in it. Anushka was in it. Preeti Zinta was in it. Bipasha in it. What is my mystery song this hour? Take another close listen. Loads of clues there for you. And we're going to find out the answer very, very shortly. So you haven't got long to send me those guesses. 07925 700 272. That is the WhatsApp number.
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0: The Nooran Sisters on Sunrise Radio from Highway 2014. This is a great track, isn't it? Afternoon, friends. Hey, do you know what? A little birdie has told me it's someone's birthday today. Kami! Big happy birthday to you from Jazz. How are you celebrating today? Are you going to eat your weight in cake? That's what I would do. Yummy. Well, hopefully the sun will come out for you this afternoon, eh? That is my wish for you. And of course, if it's your birthday, you can let me know on WhatsApp, 07925 700 272. That is the WhatsApp number. Now, we are doing my little game this hour, so let's find out the answer. But first, let's do a cheeky little time check.
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0: So I've been a little bit cheeky this hour. I've been playing you a tiny bit from our clip. Oh, your time check, by the way. I got completely distracted then because I was so focused on the game. Your time is exactly 12 minutes until 2 o'clock. Right, back to business. Here is the clip I've been playing you. That's all you got at the start of the show. And we had two right answers. Then I played you a little bit more. That's it. And then I go, of course, I gave you a couple of clues. Well, from all of that, some of you have got the right answer. Zainab, Neha, Rita, Rajini, Mina, Jazz, Yasir, Rani, Jamini, Apurva and Ulash, you figured it out. You knew that my song was from the movie, which came out in 2008. It was actually Anushka Sharma's very first movie. It was her Bollywood debut. And of course, that film is Rabne Banadi Jodi. And that song, maybe it's hit you now, maybe it hasn't. Tujhme Rab Dikhta Hai. And of course, I got it lined up for you next. Enjoy.

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1: From the Sky News Centre at 2, the Foreign Secretary has announced a trade ban with Israeli settlements in the occupied West Bank. Ed Miliband says settler terrorists are carrying out ethnic cleansing of Palestinians. But speaking in the Commons, he says the argument isn't with the people of Israel.
2: Our argument is with the conduct of its government. And I also want to say emphatically to people in Britain and indeed across the world, holding British Jews responsible for the actions of the Israeli government is anti-Semitism, plain and simple.
1: Israel's president's called the trade embargo a grave miscalculation. The settlements are illegal under international law, though Israel disputes that. The Duke and Duchess of Sussex say they're surprised by the King's letter, making it clear the couple will remain non-working royals. The decision's been made following requests for guidance after Harry and Meghan returned to the UK last month. It's a restating of the late Queen's position on the matter. Our royal correspondent Laura Bundock says despite this, the move is still unusual.
3: The timing's interesting in all of this, and I think Buckingham Palace and the Sussexes, there seem to have been a softening in relations there, but it feels that once again we're sort of seeing the battle lines being drawn up, particularly as we sort of count down to when we will be seeing Harry shortly.
1: A Foreign Office minister has told MPs there's no doubt over Britain's sovereignty of the Falklands. Argentina's president recently restated his country's claim to the islands. Thieves have stolen four paintings from the Renoir Museum on the French Riviera. Two were dropped, but the artworks are still worth around £8 million. The number of babies born in Scotland has fallen to another record low. The birth rate's now 7.7 per thousand people, down from 10.4 a decade ago. And Sir Tom Jones says he's been fired as a judge on The Voice UK. The 86-year-old served as an on-off coach on the show. He claims he's been told it's down to financial difficulty with insurance. That's the latest. I'm Imani Rana.
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4: This afternoon we'll see rain clearing in the south and southeast with increasing sunny spells. Elsewhere, a windy day with variable cloud and blustery showers, mainly in Scotland.
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4: Afternoon, my friends. Kavitha here on Sunrise Radio. All right, shall we get you back to backs on Nachunujikarda coming up for you? Mukda on the way as well.

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0: 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Kavitha here with you on Sunrise Radio, and I'll be with you all the way through until 4 p.m. this afternoon. Oh, it's got a little bit weathery outside, hasn't it? I'll tell you what, my big coat is out of storage. I wore it today. I thought it'd be at least a couple more weeks till we got our winter clothes out, but nope, never mind. That's all right, because I'm here to bring you all the sunshine, whether it's raining outside or not. Hey, are you a cricket fan? Well, this one is for you. You all know him as the hitman, but you ready to see the legend Rohit Sharma swap the cricket pitch for something completely new? Well, this time there'll be no bat, no ball or boundary, because Rohit Sharma is turning host for the brand new game show on Sony TV. So you can get ready for some fun, some laughter, some games, and you can get some seriously entertaining family moments as well. So it's called Family Full House with Rohit Sharma. You haven't got long to wait. It starts on 19th September and it's only on Sony TV. And you know what? This show is guaranteed to be a six. All right, Sony TV is available on Sky Channel 703, Virgin 805 and EETV 390. Now, I haven't got any more cricket up next for you. Instead, I've got loads more tunes. But this is where you get to get involved, because you control the playlist. Sort of. I'm going to give you two options for tunes. You can tell me which one you want to hear.
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0: Here's song number one. Tum Keshwari. This song number one. Oh, it's a fun one. Or Jabra fan, that's song number two. I don't know which one I'd choose. I don't know. It's all right, because it's not my decision, it's your decision. 07925 700 272 is the WhatsApp number. Let me know.

0: 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The iconic award-winning Crime Patrol is back, and this time with Ajay Devgan as your host. 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
2: 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Afternoon, friends. I was about to talk and then I was like, oh, do you know what? Let's let the music speak for itself for just a moment before I do cut in there. Now, I tell you what. This is our chit-chat hour. So if there's anything you want to chit-chat about, now's the time to do it. Drop me a message on WhatsApp, 07925 700 272. Now, of course, I wasn't here with you yesterday, so we haven't had a little catch-up, have we? What did everyone get up to at the weekend? What did you do? It feels very strange, doesn't it, at the minute, in terms of the weather, because we've got like a scorching hot day. Yesterday, I was sweating. I was so hot. And today, I've got the layers and all the coats. But I think that's just what it's going to be for the next couple of weeks, isn't it? So what did I get up to on the weekend? I had a family day. I had a choir thing. Now, it's really interesting because my choir is a very big one. As in, there's lots of different branches. And my teacher got a couple of us together to help her audition new choir teachers. And it's very weird because, see, as a freelancer, as a radio presenter, I'm not used to interviewing someone for a job, just interviewing them all about themselves and what they do. It was a very new and interesting thing for me to be on that side. And I had choir yesterday as well, so I've done lots and lots of singing recently. So what have you been up to, though? Because I want to hear from you. You got any stories for me? Any news to share? You know me, I've always got plenty of news and I've been scouring the internet. I've got a couple of stories to share with you later. 07925 700 272 is the WhatsApp number. Now, before I tell you anything about this, let me tell you about this. I just got distracted by that bit of music. I was like, wait, what is she saying? Or he? What is that? What is that? Anyway, right, what if everything for your home lived under one roof? Well, for the first time in the UK, it does. 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
5: 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The Love Doctor is in the house.

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1: All right then, let's take a little look at the road, shall we? This afternoon, the M25 going clockwise, junction 23 to junction 24, has delays of about 20 minutes there. Your M25 going anti-clockwise, junction 30 to 29, also delays there of about half an hour.
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0: Madhosh on Sunrise Radio. Oh, that is a tune, isn't it? Oh, I really enjoyed listening to that one. I've got a couple messages coming up for you very, very soon indeed. And then a few more tunes as well. I want to tell you about exercising and working out and moving a little bit more. But I tell you what, let's hear your messages first and then I'll come back. And I thought that we could do some movement together. Get ourselves up off our seats because I've been sat down for a while as well. It's on the way for you in just a mo.
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3: Hello UK, Gwalo, Big Boss is back. 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
0: 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Mudhoo's Mayfair at the Dilly has reopened its doors with a stunning new makeover, with a brand new spectacular bar and lounge which will make you gasp, wow! The main dining room follows on taking your breath away as you enter this palatial setting. 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Or just relax in the bar lounge area with the baby grand piano playing, sipping a cocktail or two, where we will also be offering a smaller plates menu. Mudhoo's Mayfair at the Dilly, open daily for dinner and now also open every day for high chai between 12 and 3 p.m. To book, call 0208 574 1897. 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
4: And now, the weather.
5: Outside, gloomy skies, a persistent drizzle, and a chilly wind blowing from the west, north, east, and south.
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0: 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A bit of guru for ya. Hey, now check this out. Move for 10 is here. It's a new challenge from this girl, Can, that everyone can join in. You just got to move for 10 minutes 10 times a month. That's not many at all. I think we can all agree to doing that. And I was thinking, how about we do it together now? I'll tell you how in just a moment. Now, people who've done it say, I've got more energy, I feel more confident, and I'm sleeping better. From a stretch in the morning to a brisk walk around the park. No pressure, no strict schedule, just move when it suits you. I've logged some sessions already and I'm feeling good. Now, women across the country are moving for 10 minutes 10 times this month. To join, search This Girl Can Move for 10. That's This Girl Can Move for 10.
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0: And the time is 10 to 3. Sorry, that's my bad. My voice collided there with that jingle there, but don't you worry. Right, I've got two more tunes for you just ahead of your news and weather at the top of the hour. And here's what I was thinking. Seeing as it is 10 to 3, why don't we all get up and move as we can? Whether that's, if you can't get up, that's fine. You can do a little chair move. Do some chair wiggling to the tracks. Or me, I'm going to stand up. I'm going to walk around the studio.

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13: From the Sky News Centre at 3. The government's announced a comprehensive series of trade sanctions on Israeli settlements in the West Bank. The foreign secretaries confirmed other countries, including Canada and France, will follow suit. Ed Miliband accused settlers of carrying out what he called ethnic cleansing of Palestinians, but his Tory shadow Tom Tugendhat told MPs the sanctions won't work.
14: The economies of Palestine and Israel are too interconnected, so innocent Palestinians and Israelis will suffer. Still, this government is pressing on in haste.
13: An intervention by the King to clarify Prince Harry and Meghan are non-working royals is understood to have surprised the couple. An official meeting about their security arrangements is taking place today following their return to the UK. A man wanted in the UK over the suspected murder of his wife and two children has admitted unlawfully possessing a firearm at a court in South Africa. The bodies of Mark Schumer's family members were found in a house in Great Denham near Bedford in July. Paintings worth millions of pounds have been stolen on the French Riviera. The local mayor says the thieves took four pieces of artwork from the Renoir Museum this morning, but dropped two while escaping. England cricket captain Joe Root welcomed Kevin Peterson's inclusion into the white ball coaching team. The former batsman, sacked by England as a player 12 years ago, is rejoining the setup to focus on limited overs matches ahead of the 2027 World Cup. Root is one of the few in the current squad to have played with Peterson and says he can help those around him.
15: Try and buddy up with him in the nets, watch how he practiced, watch how he did things. Very helpful in terms of how to get the best out of my game against spin. You know, if he can offer that kind of stuff in a coaching capacity as he did as a senior player, then it's really going to benefit us as a group. So I'm really excited to work with him.
13: And Monty Don is leaving Gardeners World. He's presented the Horticulture Show for more than two decades. That's the latest. I'm Imani Rana.
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16: 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Your BA 627 from Athens to London Heathrow Airport is delayed. It's now due to land at 8:34 instead of 4:10, but please always check with your airline providers before heading off for the airport. I am getting a note here saying that the air traffic control service is experiencing a technical issue which is impacting departing flights at UK airports.
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16: This afternoon, we'll see rain clearing in the south and southeast with increasing sunny spells elsewhere. A windy day with variable cloud and blustery showers, mainly in Scotland.
1: 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It's simply desilicious.
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0: 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Oh, it's your bestie Kavitha here with you on Sunrise Radio, and I will be with you all the way through until 4 o'clock. Sanj is in with you a little bit later on. Yeah, he'll be here with you from 4 until 7 p.m. You got Raj back again from 7 until 10. Now, what are we going to do this hour? Should we just chill out, listen to some tunes? Should we do a quiz? I think let's go with the latter, shall we? I've got one ready for you. So we may as well dive straight into it. What do you reckon? Now, if you haven't joined me before, then in the 3 o'clock hour, we do a quiz called your 3 at 3 quiz. 3 quiz questions, get them all right, and you get some gold stars. When I say gold star, it's not real gold. Like, I wish it was. I wish I could give you that. But instead, it's your gold stars over on WhatsApp. Now, you'll get a gold star for each right answer that you get. But if you get 3 right answers, that's a full house. Then you also get a shout out at the end of the show. How does that sound to you? Sounds good to me. All right, shall we jump in with question number 1 then? It goes like this. Saif Ali Khan's production company, Illuminati Films, made its production debut with which movie? Basically, what was the very first film that his production company made? I mean, that company doesn't exist anymore. He did close it down. But it was open for quite a few years. They did make quite a few movies, which I'll tell you about later. Of course, I won't tell you all those films now, otherwise that's going to give it away. Saif Ali Khan's production company, Illuminati Films, made its production debut with which movie? What was the first film they made? 07925 700 272 is the WhatsApp number.
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0: song number one, or Javan? That's song number two. Which one do you want to hear, my friends? Because the choice is all yours. You let me know. 07925 700 272. That's the WhatsApp number. 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
1: And the time is 3:19. All right, I tell you what, it was a very, very close vote. There is just one vote in it. But your winning song... is...
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2: 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Afternoon, friends. Kavita here on Sunrise Radio. So we're doing my quiz this hour, my 3 at 3 quiz, 3 quiz questions. Get them right and you get some gold stars. Easy peasy. Simple as that. Right. We've done question number one, which goes like this. Saif Ali Khan had a production company for quite a few years. And that production company was called Illuminati Films. But what was the very first movie they produced? What was the very first movie that Saif Ali Khan's production company, Illuminati Films, made? I might help you, give you a little bit of clue soon. But before that, should we do question number two, which goes like this. In which country is the city of Timbuktu located? Have you ever thought about that? That's that phrase, isn't it, about going off to Timbuktu. But where is Timbuktu? Have you ever thought about that? I thought about that recently. I was like, hold on, where is it? Where actually is it? And I looked it up. So I thought we could learn about this together. In which country is the city of Timbuktu located? 07925 700 272. That is the WhatsApp number.
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0: Pepe's Piri Piri presents the Unstoppable Tour 2027. 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
17: Is Shah Rukh Khan doing another set of 3 films this year? Has Vicky Kaushal decided to ace the biopic game? Are you still sipping Karan Johar's brew of the most controversial coffee in town? Or perhaps losing sleep over when Priyanka Chopra Jonas will finally do her next Masala Bollywood film? Views, reviews, interviews, competitions, aur showbiz ki sabse exciting baatein, saath mein aapke favorite gaane bhi, mere yani ki Shabnam Sahi ke saath. Bhooliyega mat, Shabnam Sahi on Sunrise with

0: Quiz questions, my friend. Let's do it then. So we've already had two quiz questions. One, Saif Ali Khan's production company, Illuminati Films, made its production debut with which movie? And question number two, in which country is the city of Timbuktu located? In which country is the city of Timbuktu located? All right, question three, you ready for this one? True or false? There are 366 days in a leap year. True or false? There are 366 days in a leap year.
1: Ek khwab ne aankhein kholi hain. Kya mood aaya hai kahani mein? Woh bheeg rahi hai barish mein aur aag lagi hai pani mein.

0: today on Sunrise Radio. Oh, that's a cheer. All right, let's recap your quiz questions and then we will find out the answers in about 10 minutes' time. Question one. Saif Ali Khan's production company, Illuminati Films, made its production debut with which movie? That's question number one. Question number two this afternoon. In which country is the city of Timbuktu located? And question three, true or false, there are 366 days in a leap year. 07925 700 272 is the WhatsApp number. Let me know.
1: 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Dreams are back. The hot seat is back. And so is Amitabh Bachchan. 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
2: 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Joel Dommett presides over the 31st year of the ceremony as hundreds of stars and thousands of fans gather at the O2 London for the biggest night in British TV. Over on BBC One, Celebrity MasterChef at 9 PM. The semi-finalists are split into teams and tasked with serving up a banquet for 120 diners at the Kher e Azam Grand Ballroom in Birmingham. And from our sponsor Sony TV, Crime Patrol at 10:30 PM. 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Ajay Devgan hosts the all-new Crime Patrol, bringing you its most gripping scene.

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0: afternoon, friends. How we doing? All right. I think we should get a little time check. Then we'll do the answers to your quiz, eh?
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0: And the time is exactly 12 minutes until 4 o'clock. You guys are making me laugh over on WhatsApp, I tell you that. So shout outs to Raj and Fraz, who both just made me laugh and completely separate reasons. All right, let's do the answers to the quiz. Question number one. Saif Ali Khan's production company, Illuminati Films, made its production debut with which movie? I mean, they've done so many films. Cocktail was one of them. Agent of the North was one of them. Go or Gone. But I tell you what, the very first movie they did was Love, Archgirl. Well done. If you said Love, Archgirl, you got it right. You figured it out. All right, question number two. In which country is the city of Timbuktu located? It is, in fact, in West Africa, and it's in the country of Mali. There we go. That's one to test your family and friends on, because I bet they won't know it. Bet they won't. Go on, give them a test at dinner tonight. Let me know how it goes tomorrow. All right, question number three, true or false? There are 366 days in a leap year. I'll tell you what, most of you got this right, but some of you got it wrong. I think it's that word leap year. I was hoping that you might think, oh no, okay, leap year means less, but actually it means more. So yes, it is true. There are 366 days because we get an extra day in February. My Gold Star winners, we've got Ranuka, Vibhav, Mahika, NKP, Ulash, Divya, Bravin, Zainab, Sophie, Rajesh, Sumala, Ricky and Raj. Oh, you figured it all out. So of course I'm going to play you some Love, Archgirl now. Jord Bazari. You know who's up next? It's Sanj. He's in the house. And I'm going to hand over to him in just a moment. He'll be here with you from 4 until 7. I'll be back with you tomorrow. Catch you then, my friends.

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11: Pepe's Piri Piri presents The Showstoppers, featuring the top three winners of Indian Idol Season 16. 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
1: From the Sky News Centre at 4, technical issues are causing disruption to flight departures in the UK this afternoon. National Air Traffic Services has apologised for the delays. Our reporter Barnaby Papadopoulos is following developments.
2: If you look at the live departures page for Gatwick, we can see multiple flights where the gate has closed, but it doesn't appear that that plane has departed. And that's perhaps why we are starting to see on social media people posting about being stuck on planes on tarmac or being stuck in airports.
1: NATS says it's working to resume normal operations as quickly as possible. A series of trade sanctions covering Israeli settlements in the West Bank have been announced by the government. It's in response to what the Foreign Secretary Ed Miliband's called ethnic cleansing of Palestinians. Israeli Foreign Minister Gideon Zaar says the British consulate in Jerusalem will close in response. The Duke and Duchess of Sussex are said to be surprised by a letter from the King, clarifying their status as non-working royals following their return to the UK. Palace sources say the announcement was sent to Prince Harry's team, government departments and military officials. Royal commentator Jenny Bond thinks it could be a royal slapdown.
3: The palace is here exercising its authority and saying, basically, you're welcome back, you know, your younger son, come and visit dad. That's implicit, but these are the terms of you being here, and that is you are not working royals, you are private citizens.
1: A Foreign Office minister has told MPs there's no doubt over Britain's sovereignty of the Falklands. Argentina's president recently restated his country's claim to the islands. Elsewhere, thieves have stolen paintings from a museum on the French Riviera. The culprits broke into the Renoir Museum this morning, but dropped two of the four pieces during a police chase. And Sir Tom Jones said he did not want to leave The Voice after claiming ITV decided to fire him from the judging panel. The 86-year-old says it was put down to a financial difficulty with insurance. That's the latest. I'm Imani Rana.
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0: 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It's simply desilicious.
4: Right, weather-wise, much of the UK will be dry with clear spells and patchy cloud later on this evening. A few lingering showers, though, in the far north. London, 17 degrees, Bristol, 18.
0: The Sunrise Radio weather update with Dairy Valley, the gold award winner of International Cheese and Dairy Awards 2026. 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
4: Hey, good afternoon. How are you doing? Just gone past 4 o'clock. It's Sanjay Sanj in for Sonia. Big thanks here to Kavita back here tomorrow at 12. In the meantime, I take you all the way till 7. Hey, let's go.
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0: Hey, so how you doing Tuesday-wise? A bit damp today, isn't it? Well, I can feel the sun coming out. Might get a glimmer. Okay, hands up who had the heating back on today. No, not me. Not yet. It's not that cold yet, but I'm sure some of you are feeling cold. God, just a few weeks ago, it's about 30 plus. Now we're like down to about 15, 16. Oh, dear.
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7: And now, the weather.
8: Outside, gloomy skies, a persistent drizzle, and a chilly wind blowing from the west, north, east, and south.
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1: 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These two songs are up against each other, eh?

0: Right, it's ended up in a draw. So when it ends up in a draw, I cast the final vote. I fancy this one.
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0: There you go, champion for this hour on Listener's Choice. We'll drop another one later on in the next hour, okay? 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
1: Okay, we've got the M56 eastbound at Junction 10 and Warrington to Junction 9. That's major traffic collision with the lane closures there, and that's causing delays of at least 35 to 40 minutes. M25 clockwise, Junction 8 in Chorleywood to Junction 20 Kings Langley. Emergency maintenance and work maintenance going on, and delays

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0: PM. Joel Dommett presides over the 31st year of the ceremony as hundreds of stars and thousands of fans gather at the O2 London for the biggest night in British TV. Over on BBC One Celebrity MasterChef at 9 PM, the semi-finalists are split into teams and tasked with serving up a banquet for 120 diners at the Kaid-e Azam Grand Ballroom in Birmingham. And from our sponsor Sony TV, Crime Patrol at 10:30 PM. 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
6: And now, the weather.
7: Outside, gloomy skies, a persistent drizzle, and a chilly wind blowing from the west, north, east, and south.
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1: Right, coming up, a couple of mixes and mashups from yours truly right at the top of the hour, okay? 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
10: London, get ready for an unforgettable night. 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
2: From the Sky News Centre at 5. Passengers are being warned recovery will take time as technical issues disrupt flight departures this afternoon. National Air Traffic Services says the problem affecting airports across the UK has been identified and has implemented a fix. Lisa Minnow, the Sun's travel editor, says the longer-term impacts could be significant.
3: We're seeing airports across Europe and across the world saying that flights are going to be impacted by this. If you remember back in 2023, we had another really bad one in a million gnats aircraft problem that really caused untold damage and went on for days.
2: Israel's banned several British politicians from entering the country in retaliation for sanctions on settlements in the West Bank. The UK consulate in Jerusalem will also close. It's after the Foreign Secretary accused Israeli officials of turning a blind eye to what he called ethnic cleansing of Palestinians. US Secretary of State Marco Rubio was asked for his response.
4: We don't want to see anything destabilizing going on right now in the West Bank with so much going on in the region. We think it has implications as well on our ability to make progress with regards to Gaza and the 20-point plan and the border peace that we're very committed to. Obviously, we're not going to do what the UK did. We saw their announcement today, but I don't have any comment on it right now.
2: The father of Nottingham attack victim Grace O'Malley Kumars told us he was devastated to discover her medical records were accessed by NHS staff who had nothing to do with her care. A Sky News and Health Service Journal investigation has found the case is one of thousands where health data has potentially been accessed inappropriately. A man suspected of murdering his wife and two children in the UK has admitted unlawfully possessing a firearm at a court in South Africa. The bodies of Mark Schumer's family members were found in a house near Bedford in July. Scotland's birth rate has fallen to another record low. Just over 10,500 babies were born between April and June. And Prince George has spent his first day at Eton College. He was accompanied there by his parents. That's the latest. I'm Imani Rana.
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5: 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TAP Portugal from Lisbon and SAS Scandinavian Airlines, both were scheduled for 18:50, have been cancelled. 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
0: 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It's simply desilicious.
5: Okay, weather-wise, much of the UK will be dry with clear spells and patchy cloud later this evening. A few lingering showers in the far north. London 17 degrees, Newcastle also 17.
0: The Sunrise Radio weather update with Dairy Valley, the gold award winner of International Cheese and Dairy Awards 2026. It's simply desilicious.
5: Right, second hour of the show is a couple of mixes and mashup at the top of the hour from yours truly. First one features an Asha Bosley remix, which I did in 1991. Yes, a very long time ago when I had it here on my head, as it would have been her birthday today, 8th September 1933.
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0: Okay, time now for listener's choice. I've got two songs there. Only one will play, the one with the most votes, okay? And as it's supposed to be Aisha Borzilli's birthday, would have been today, 8th September 1933 she was born. Would have been 93 years old, but sadly passed away just a few months ago. So, which one do you want to hear? Option A. Or B. Something a bit more recent. So which one do you want to know? A or B? Here we go, A. Or B. Can I get your vote in? 07925-700-272. A or B, winning one plays next. 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
1: 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Mudhoo's Mayfair at the Dilly, open daily for dinner and now also open every day for high chai between 12 and 3pm. 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
3: Pepe's Piri Piri presents The Showstoppers, featuring the top three winners of Indian Idol Season 16. 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

0: There you go, the Unwind Mix. Just a little, apparently today's Star Trek Day, so if you are a Trekkie, there you go, Star Trek Day. I'm sure you know about it already. I used to watch it way back in the late 60s and early 70s, but I never got into it after that. Maybe grew out of it, I don't know.
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0: Artist of the Week, Udit Narayan, on his way. And later on as well, in this show, anytime between now and 7, I've got a competition lined up, tell you more about in a bit.
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15: And now, the weather.
16: Outside, gloomy skies, a persistent drizzle, and a chilly wind blowing from the west, north, east, and south.
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2: This is Sunrise, the UK's biggest.

0: 20 minutes there due to some maintenance going on. M25 again, but this time anti-clock, junction 30 to junction 29. You've got hard shoulder restrictions there and delays of 25 minutes.
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0: The Artist of the Week with Sony Max. Two nations, one massive rivalry. 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
1: 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And so is Amitabh Bachchan. 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

0: The National Television Awards 2026 at 8 p.m. Joel Dommett presides over the 31st year of the ceremony as hundreds of stars and thousands of fans gather at the O2 London for the biggest night in British TV. Over on BBC One, Celebrity MasterChef at 9 p.m. The semi-finalists are split into teams and tasked with serving up a banquet for 120 diners at the Kair-e-Azam Grand Ballroom in Birmingham. 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
0: 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You're sure to find one near you. 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
1: From the Sky News Centre at 6. It's estimated 300 departing flights have been cancelled from UK airports after a fault at air traffic control. NATS says it's implemented a fix, but warns the system will take time to recover. This man has had his work flight to Madrid cancelled.
2: We were told our flight was cancelled and then we were put on hold by British Airways for an hour, which they then told us that the only option was to fly to Paris, which has been delayed 4 hours to 1:20 a.m. and then to Madrid, so we wouldn't arrive till 11 with no sleep.
1: The Transport Secretary's apologised for a frustrating travel experience. Israel's closed the UK consulate in Jerusalem and banned some politicians from entering the country in response to sanctions imposed on the occupied West Bank. It's after the Foreign Secretary accused Jewish settlers of ethnically cleansing Palestinians. The colonies are illegal under international law, although Israel disputes that. Gideon Zaar announced the countermeasures.
3: The accusations made were outrageous lies. We have nothing against the British people. Unfortunately, a hostile Labour government is in office, systematically acting against the State of Israel.
1: The Nottingham inquiry has found that one of three victims' deaths may have been prevented if he'd received different medical treatment. Barnaby Webber was killed on his way home in 2023 by Valdo Calacane. The Duke and Duchess of Sussex are said to be surprised by the King's letter, making it clear the couple will remain non-working royals. The repeat of their status follows requests for guidance after Harry and Meghan returned to the UK. Thieves have stolen paintings from a museum on the French Riviera. The culprits broke into the Renoir Museum this morning, but dropped two of the four pieces during a police chase. And in sport, Aston Villa are underway in their return to Champions League action. Last season's Europa League winners are 1-0 up in the first half in Belgium against Club Bruges. That's the latest. I'm Imani Rana.
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4: Okay, just to let you know, departures from a number of UK airports, including Heathrow, Gatwick and Stansted, have been affected by technical problem, which is affecting the air traffic control. But also, certain arrivals have been cancelled as well. You've got SAS Scandinavian Airlines from Stockholm and also British Airways flight from Barcelona, which were both scheduled for 1955, have been cancelled. Check the status of your flights before you travel.
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4: Right, weather-wise this evening, much of the UK will be dry with clear spells and patchy cloud, a few lingering showers in the far north, and London currently around 17 degrees, overnight will be around 10 degrees, Gravesend currently 17, overnight 9 degrees.
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1: 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Right, in the meantime, we've got listener's choice, 2 songs. Only one will play, the one with the most votes. This is option A. And option B. As it's Asha Bosley's birthday, 8th September 1933. She would have been 93 years old today. So which one do you want to hear, A or B? This is A. And B. Right, get your votes in. A or B, 07925-700-272. 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
6: 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Pepe's Piri Piri presents the Showstoppers, featuring the top 3 winners of Indian Idol Season 16. The very beautiful Jyotirmay Nayak, soulful Tanishq Shukla, and the very entertaining Manraj Veer. After winning your hearts on TV, they are now coming to UK to perform live for the very first time this November. You can watch them perform in Birmingham on Friday 20th November at the Warehouse in the Aston Villa Stadium, on Saturday 21st November at the Live Centre Events Bradford, and on Sunday 22nd November at British Airways Arc, situated in Olympia, London, in West London. 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
1: Okay, time is 18 minutes past 6. So, all the votes are in. This was option A. And B. Now we've ended up in a draw, just like we did in the first hour. So what do we do? Dilemma. Well, when it's a draw, I cast the final vote. Now, I love both songs. Well, how do you separate them? But I think I'm going with the mood. I'm in the mood for this one.
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0: listener's choice for this hour. Well, it was a draw. 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
0: And gold is trading at £104.18 per gram. We know what that means. It's your cue to call. You can call now on 0208 8813 8040, and your chance to win 4 months supply of Well Kids Smart Chewable Vitamin Supplements, and the value of them is £29.40. Right, so let's check on the phone lines. Who's here? Hi, who's calling Sunrise?
4: Hiya, how are you, Sam? How are you doing?
0: I'm fine. How are you?
4: I'm good. This is Nitin calling from Glasgow.
0: Nitin from Glasgow. Is it sunny Glasgow today or what?
4: It's lovely weather, actually. It wasn't very good in the morning, but yeah, evening turns out to be very nice.
0: Yeah, same here. It's turned around now. The sun is back out again. Right. Yeah. I'm going to play you a song. It's an easy one, this one, actually, but let's see. And I've got multiple choice question for you. Okay, so here's a song. Right, do you know the song?
4: Yes, I've heard the song, yeah.
0: Okay, right, here's your options, right? So what film is this song from? Is it A, Durandar, B, Sayara, or C, Border 2?
4: B, Sayara.
0: Sayara. Is that a guess?
4: No, no, I know that. It's my favorite singer. It's one of my favorite movies as well. So yeah, absolutely.
0: Well done. Yeah, it was easy enough.
4: Thank you.
0: Well done, dear Nathan. Okay, right. So you've won yourself, of course, the Vitobotics Smart Chewable supplements. And they'll be heading over to you. So you can just hold the line and I need some info from you, okay?
4: Thank you. Thanks,
0: Andy. Take care. Have a great evening. Okay, well, there you go. That's pretty straightforward and easy. Don't want to tax it too much on a Tuesday evening. Or just, yeah, it's evening now, isn't it? Right, anyway, so congratulations there, Nitin. But don't worry, tune in to Breakfast Show tomorrow and Drive Again tomorrow for a chance to win 4 months' supply worth of Vitabotics, Well Kids Smart Chewable Vitamin Supplements, okay? And, yes, so here's a song in question.
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0: There you go, a bit of done. It was just an excuse for me to play it, really, wasn't it? We'll have another competition game tomorrow. Breakfast and an in-drive. And the weather has perked up, must say. It was very dull and dreary. Autumn just hit hard, you thought, this morning, and then suddenly, sun is back out. We're still holding on to summer 2026.
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4: Okay, we've got M5 southbound, junction 21 to junction 22. Major tailbacks there, 35 to 40 minutes delay. M11 southbound, that's junction 7 to junction 6, M25 interchange. There are lane restrictions there, 25 minute delays there. And M25 clockwise, junction 25 to 26, you've got delays for about 30 minutes.
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And there you go. Artist of the week is Udit Narayan. Okay, how many parents are glad September is here? After a good 6 or some kids were even up for 7 weeks. You're happy that the house is slightly quieter now the other day. And no more unboard board and all that sort of stuff going on. Well, there you go. To be honest, when I was a kid, there was 2 months I hated in the year. One was September, because I didn't really like school. I hated going back. But the positive thing about September was you go back in the

0: First week or so, weather always used to be nice though. And the other month I never used to like was January. Again, after the Christmas holidays, going back, it was like, ooh, and really cold. But I don't mind them now, as you grow older. But this September, last week wasn't too bad. Weather was okay, felt dreary today. Hopefully, the sun does return, give us that sort of late summer vibe as we go into autumn.
1: The artist of the week with Sony Max. Two nations, one massive rivalry. India takes on Pakistan at the Women's Asia Cricket Cup this Saturday, 3:30 p.m. on Sony Max, Sky 714, Virgin 806.
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6: From the Sky News Centre at 7, hundreds of flights have been cancelled because of a major issue affecting air traffic control. National provider NATS says a fix has been put in place, but it will take time to recover from the problem, which has left planes unable to take off from UK airports. Lengthy queues of frustrated passengers have filled terminals. Margaret Sloan's been stranded on the tarmac at Gatwick since 1:30 this afternoon.
7: I have to say the staff have been very good, and everyone on the plane has been very patient. We have young children, we have children running up and down in the middle, but we don't know how long we're going to be stuck in this plane.
6: NATS and the Transport Secretary have apologised. Benjamin Netanyahu has reacted angrily to the UK sanctioning and banning of goods from Israeli settlements in the occupied West Bank. Foreign Secretary Ed Miliband's accused what he calls settler terrorists of ethnically cleansing Palestinians. Israel's Prime Minister has closed the British consulate in Jerusalem and banned several politicians from the country. They include Labour MP John McDonnell, who thinks it's for his support of a medic.
8: He's called the doctor of the poor. He was arrested in June. He's not been seen since, but there are rumours about harsh treatment in prison, and I've been raising his case. So it might be because of that, because I have been very clear this is just unacceptable behaviour.
6: 300 jobs are expected to go at Channel 4 in one of the biggest round of layoffs in its 43-year history. The aim's apparently to reduce the workforce by around a quarter. Ireland's media regulator has launched an investigation into X over concerns about child safety measures on the platform. If breaches are found, the company could face fines of up to 10% of its annual turnover. Paintings worth millions of pounds have been stolen on the French Riviera. The local mayor says thieves took 4 pieces of artwork from the Renoir Museum this morning, but dropped 2 while escaping. And Aston Villa are making a great start to their Champions League return. Last season's Europa League winners are 3-1 up in the second half against Club Brugge in Belgium. That's the latest. I'm Imani Rana.
9: Faster than a speeding bullet. More powerful than a locomotive. Able to leap tall buildings at a single bound. Look.
10: in the sky. It's a bird.
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14: It is a Tuesday evening. How are you? 2 minutes past seven is the time. Raj Guy with you till 10 p.m. Here is a true or false question. The Aztec Empire, right? The Aztec Empire existed before the University of Oxford. Is that true or is that false? I think it's true. The Aztec Empire existed before Oxford University was founded. Of course they did. Aztec Empire? Is that true or is it false? Did I make it up? The Aztec Empire existed before the University of Oxford was even founded.

The Aztec Empire existed before Oxford University was founded. How can that be true? How can that be true? Let's see what you're thinking. Pushpa in Sutton Coldfield, how are you, Pushpa? Germany in Harrow. She says, ooh, I see a new pic on the... What? What? I see a new pic on the app. Check you out, RG. Oh, they've changed it, have they? Right, everybody head off to the app and see my new picture. That's great, because I hated the old picture. Absolutely detested it. But that's great. I'm going to check it out myself in a minute. Udvi in Edgeware thinks it's false. Good evening to you. Jay in Tunbridge Wells as well has gone for false. Shafiq in Leicester, false. Pravin in Crawley, it is false. Mr. Khan, what are you saying? You think it's false as well? Santoshi in Harrow has gone for true. And Mandeep thinks it is false and says... You're looking good. Thank you very much. Thank you. Appreciate it. All right. Is it true or is it false? It is false. Can you believe it? Oxford University is actually much older than the Aztec Empire. Teaching existed at Oxford as early as 1096, and it was well established by 1167, and the Aztec Empire wasn't founded until 1428. That is incredible. That Oxford University has been around for so long, since 1096. I can't believe it, really, man. Yo, Sukriti Kakar, Mumsy Stranger, Yashin Narvekar, and Rishi Rich. Galat ho gaya.

0: started at 11:30 this morning, and we finished about 5:30. That's that long meeting, isn't it? Honestly. Like I used to say, if you've got nothing to do, have a meeting. Yeah, it's true. Okay, should we do our first riddle? Oh, hello, Jazz God. Hello, only staying till 8 p.m. as the NTA Awards are on. Oh, yeah, yeah, I know where your priorities lie. You go ahead, madam. Go now if you want to. Why not? Mr. Khan says, where is your picture? It is on the app, apparently. Maybe on the website as well. I don't know. I have no idea. Okay, should we do our first riddle? Here we are. You'll get this pretty straight away, I think. Pretty much straight away. I'm a stick. I am a stick made from a blend of natural herbs, tree resins, and aromatic essential oils. Pressed into solid cylinders or rolled around a thin wooden core, I stay completely quiet on your shelf until heat is applied at my top. As I slowly burn from one end to the other, I release no bright light or flame, only a steady stream of fragrance that fills the room before turning myself entirely into ash. What am I? 07925-700-272. I am a stick made from a blend of natural herbs, tree resins, and aromatic essential oils. Pressed into solid cylinders or rolled around a thin wooden core, I stay completely quiet on your shelf until heat is applied at my top, or to my top. As I slowly burn from one end to the other, I release no bright light or flame, only a steady stream of fragrance that fills the room before turning myself entirely into ash. What am I? The greatest station, radio
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12: Hey, this is Paul Shah. 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Don't be lazy.
0: Oh dear, oh dear. Quite a few people have got the right answer. Was it that easy? Sab in the Wirral, you are my hero of the hour. Sachi in Hendon, you got it. Jonathan in Harrow. Oh no, Jay, it's not cinnamon. It's not cinnamon, I'm afraid. Try again. Kirsty and Ron in Barnet, you got it too. Riaz and Hemel, well done. Mr. Khan, you got it too. Zainab, yep. And Jay in Tunbridge Wells, it is not a wick. Not a wick as such. Per se. Jazzcourt in Hounslow, you are right as well. Gordov in Twelves, yep. Anne in Edinburgh as well. Supriya in Rugby. Bapu, you got it. Tajinder and Yuvraj, well done. Sangeeta in Hemel, yep, absolutely. And Suk, my friend, how are you? Loving your show, Raj. Thank you very much. The answer is not lavender. That is not the answer I'm looking for, I'm afraid. Mandy Bemilton Keynes, you got it too. Angela in Altrincham, yes. Ronish in Mauritius, absolutely right. Pushpa in Sutton Coldfield as well. Sajid Ali in Croydon, you got it. Urvi in Edge, oh no, Urvi, it is not a matchbox or a stick. I can't accept that, I'm afraid. Who else have we got? We have got Prashant. Hello, Prashant. Good evening. You got it. And Dhanashri, you are correct. And also we've got Prakash in Birmingham with the right answer. Raman in Swansea, yes. And Rajni in Reading as well. We've got Mukesh in Bromford with the right answer. Hirva, you got it. Suresh in Greenford, how you doing, my friend? Also got it. And Medjibin in Surbiton, a smudge stick. No. Not the right answer. Mr. D in Red Hill, absolutely right. Raji Wembley, good evening to you, my friend. Kushlata Okushi in Harrow, it's my favourite thing. You got it absolutely right, well done. Waj in Manchester, good evening. And Sahail and Shazad in Birmingham, coffee beans, not the right answer. I shall give you part two after this one from Master Salim. Oh, Sab in the Wirral says, you're looking dapper on the app of bro. Thanks, bro. See, me and Sab, that's our attempt at sounding younger. All right, bro.

0: ماصل سليم فم شدت ان اخيا اوديك ديا دل رجا ماردا What a song. So much energy in that song. Zainab says it's updated on the website as well. That's great news. Thank you for that. Jyoti Nilford, you are absolutely right. Who else have we got? Suhail Shafiq, I have changed your name. I don't know who put your name up there in the first place, but they did it wrong. But I can't repeat the question for you, my friend, but you'll get it in part two.
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0: 7:22 is the time. And Abina in Crawley says, good evening, Sanj. No, it's Raj now. Sanj has gone home. He's probably eating a sandwich by now. Just tuned in and heard the... you got the answer right. Well done. All right, part two. Let me give you part two. Don't worry if you miss part one. You'll get it. I am the slender home essential kindled at dawn beside entryway thresholds and devotional shrines. I am the slender home essential kindled at dawn beside entryway thresholds and devotional shrines. Once my initial flame is gently extinguished, a glowing red tip takes over, filling living spaces with a tranquil perfume while slowly reducing my physical body into a neat pale trail resting on a tray. What do you think? What am I? I've got a couple of clues lined up for you as well. Bina says, I'm sorry. Don't worry. I look like Sanj. We're both short of a few hairs on our heads.

Raj in Wembley, it's not a candle. Kareem in Belgium, you got it. And Neha in Carmarthen. Good evening, it's not a candle though. Bijal, you got it right. Shama in Glasgow also thinks it's a candle. No. Rani says, hello, did you just say missing a few hairs on my head? I did indeed, I did. And it's not a candle. It's not a candle, I'm afraid. Oh, you're feeling a bit unwell, are you? Oh, dear, Rani. Change of weather. Yeah, indeed, that's what it is. A lot of people have got something, a lot of it flying around in the air at the moment, right? So be careful. Pravin and Crowley, you also got it right. Anybody else? Let's have a look. Shama in Glasgow, just change your answer. Yeah, I'll give it to you. All right, here's your clue. My ritual begins with a lit wooden match, but my flame must be blown out after a few seconds. And as my body burns away, I deposit a long, fragile line of light grey dust along a carved wooden holder. What am I? From the film...

Alpha. Shama in Glasgow, you got it. Ronnie, you came back with the right answer as well. Neha in Carmarthen, you got it as well. Hema Patel in Preston, how are you? You got it right as well. Swati's there in Belfast with the right answer. Himesh in Preston, you got it. Right, one final clue before I give you the answer. Which one can I give you? Okay, here. I found it. I come wrapped around a thin wooden splint, while my solid style contains no internal stick. So you've got a sticky version, a long sticky version, and then you've got another version which is like a bit squidgy. 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

0: After the phenomenal success of his 2024 UK tour, Dil Chori Sada Ho Gaya is back. A second show has been announced in London due to public demand. Pepe's Piri Piri presents an unforgettable evening with the King of Soulful Punjabi, Hans Raj Hans, live in London. 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
12: Okay, time to give you the answer. But Arpita in Oxfordshire, you are correct. Well done. Dave in Birmingham, very good evening to you, my friend. Zainab, stop being silly. Okay? Stop being silly now. Anybody else? Oh, Hema Patel was saying, no, my name is Hema. It's not Hemish. Himesh. I said, no, this is a Himesh in Preston as well, darling. And Amira in Preston as well. All right, what is the answer? Well, it's quite simply an incense stick. Incense stick. Or agarbati. Or dhoop. Or even doof. I think some people call it doof as well, don't they? Did I just make that up? Doof. Is it true or false? Some people call it doof. True or false, or did I just make it up? Well done if you got it. Incense stick, agarbati, or doof. So I needed a song. So I thought, how about this one? From the film, Agarbati Gul Meter Chellu.

Mother's Mayfair at the Dilly has reopened its doors with a stunning new makeover, with a brand new spectacular bar and lounge which will make you gasp. Open daily for dinner and now also open every day for high chai between 12 and 3 p.m. And to book, you've got to call 0208-574-1897. Advance the booking advised for London's newest restaurant and bar lounge hotspot. Beat the Intro is on its way, and I've got a trivia question for you as well. It's late and live on Sunrise.

Fashion Kajalwa from the film Fashion 2008, Jaswinder Singh and Satya Hinduja on the vocals. Ah, Mandy from Milton Keynes says it is doof as well. Doof. I thought so. So now it's incense sticks, Agarbati, doop, or even doof. Thank you for that, Mandeep. Here we are. Mukesh says, if I say Jumbo, you have to play the song. I know you do. So, Jumbo.

0: Let's have a listen to our Beat the Intro song. Very straightforward today, right? What is this? 07925-700-272. Listen to it again. What do you think that is?
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Right, who got it right first? The Ramen in Swansea, you're my hero. Mandy Bemilton Kings, you got it. Zainab, you are correct. And Shafiq in Leicester as well. And that is it. Have a listen to the extended version. There you are. 07925 702272. Ladies and gentlemen. Bacha, hitting the thing. Karale Ashiki. From circa.

0: Nitin in Glasgow, you got it too. Jazzcore in Hounslow, one on. And Vinay in Liverpool. Right, before I reveal the name of our Beat the Intro song, let's get a time check and a trivia question.
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0: Okay, 9 minutes to 8 is the time. Here is your question. Okay, I'll give you the answer after 8 o'clock. Which ancient 8th century temple in India is considered one of the greatest engineering feats in human history because artisans carved it entirely from top to bottom out of a single continuous mountain cliff face? Which ancient 8th century temple in India is considered one of the greatest engineering feats in human history because artisans carved it entirely from top to bottom out of a single continuous mountain cliff face? If you're thinking, send me a WhatsApp. 07925 700 272. It's an 8th century temple, okay? And it's been carved entirely from top to bottom out of a single continuous mountain cliff face. What temple am I talking about? Send me a WhatsApp if you want to, or indeed you can just wait around a few minutes and I'll give you the answer after 8 o'clock. This is what I played for you. Benny Dayal.

0: Which ancient 8th century temple in India is considered one of the greatest engineering feats in human history because artisans carved it entirely from top to bottom out of a single continuous mountain cliff face? What is it? Answer coming up very soon, but right now it is news time.
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1: From the Sky News Centre at 8. More than 600 departing flights have been cancelled from UK airports after a fault at air traffic control. NATS says it's implemented a fix, but warns the system will take time to recover. This man has had his work flight to Madrid cancelled.
2: We were told our flight was cancelled and then we were put on hold by British Airways for an hour, which they then told us that the only option was to fly to Paris, which has been delayed 4 hours to 1:20 a.m. and then to Madrid, so we wouldn't arrive till 11 with no sleep.
1: The Transport Secretary's apologised for a frustrating travel experience. Israel's shutting the UK consulate in Jerusalem and banning several politicians from entering the country. It's in response to Foreign Secretary Ed Miliband accusing Jewish settlers of ethnically cleansing Palestinians and sanctioning the colonies. The Nottingham inquiry's been told one victim potentially might have survived if he'd had different medical treatment at the scene of the attack. 19-year-old Barnaby Webber was one of three people killed by Valdo Calicane in June 2023. The teenager's mother, Emma, says a number of failures have unravelled during the hearings.
3: If you can imagine anything and everything that could go wrong did, and decisions that were made at the most senior levels were appalling. Any investigations carried out internally by public agencies were nothing more than marking their own homework.
1: Three people have been arrested in connection with an alleged fatal hit and run near Edinburgh Airport. Four cars were involved in a collision on the A8 Glasgow Road on Monday morning. The driver of a Hyundai died. Two women, aged 19 and 23, and a 32-year-old man are being questioned. Elsewhere, Britain's third highest taxpayer is leaving the UK. Billionaire Chris Rokos is reportedly moving to Greece ahead of the autumn budget. And to sport now, where Aston Villa have got their return to the Champions League off to a great start with a 3-2 victory at Belgian side Bruges. Club Bruges, it was the Europa League holders' first win of the season. That's the latest. I'm Imani Rana.
4: There we go. Part two of Later Live on a Tuesday evening. 2 minutes past eight is the time. I'm Raj Guy with you till 10 p.m. I shall repeat that question for you. Quite a few of you have got the answer right, I think. BGL is not the Sun Temple. There are quite a lot of Sun Temples, apparently. I'm not good at temples, but I'm good at Google. Let me repeat that question for you. Which ancient 8th century temple in India is considered one of the greatest engineering feats in human history because artisans carved it entirely from top to bottom out of a single continuous mountain cliff face? What do you think? Answer coming up after this one. From the film Sultan. Baby ko best pasand hai.

Shad Adlani, Shalmari Kolgare, Ishita and Badja. Baby ko best pasanda from the film Sultan. Om in Bedfordshire. Is this a trick question? Om says, Raj, how would you pronounce Hyundai? That's how I'd pronounce it. Hyundai. Are you going to tell me something different? I have no idea. I think it's a trick question. I think so. Right, who's got the answer? All right, let's have a look. Bija said it was the Sun Temple. I said no. Nope. Mandeep, you got it right. Pravin Crowley, you got it too. Ramanathan Iyer in Hemel Hempstead, your answer is wrong, I'm afraid. Disha in Gloucester, you are right. Dav in Birmingham, you got it. Nitin, well done, your second answer is correct. And Mr. D in Redhill, yeah, I'm going to give it to you, well done. Neha in Carmarthen, sorry, I cheated on this one and Googled it as I had absolutely no idea. But it's pretty amazing, isn't it? Pretty amazing. Right, who else? Shama in Glasgow, your second answer is right. And finally, Anjula in Altrincham with the right answer. Oh, and Zainab, did you get it? Zainab. No, you didn't. You didn't give me an answer. Okay, right, fine. Okay, what is it? What is it? It is the Kailasa Temple. The Kailasa Temple at Ellora. Instead of laying building blocks from the ground up, as you would normally, ancient sculptors worked downwards from the top of a cliff, and they excavated an estimated 200,000 tons of rock to hollow out halls, pillars, and life-sized elephant statues from one single piece of stone. How amazing. They didn't use a single brick, no mortar, or structural joints. All of that, the whole temple and all the decorations and everything out of one single piece of stone. Absolutely phenomenal. Well done. Well done if you got it right. Adnan Sami. And a kiss me, baby.

0: Nan Tommy, Gavin Masala is the film.
1: Come here.
0: Right, so Orm in Bedfordshire pronounces it slightly different from the way I do. And he says a news presenter pronounced it the same way as he does, or used to do. So I call it Hyundai. The brand Hyundai. Let's have a listen to how Orm pronounces it.
2: Hyundai.
0: Hyundai. Hyundai.
2: Hyundai.
0: And I say Hyundai. Same sort of thing, really, I guess. I don't know which one's correct. Anyway, but thanks for that, Orm. Let's have a listen to, or let me, you listen, I'll speak. our second riddle. Here we are. I'm looking for it. Hang on, let me just move this over there. Here we are. Okay, okay, okay. 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
5: Ah, Jasmine has arrived. Hello, Jasmine. Good evening to you. Right, who's my hero of the hour? It is Zainab. Zainab, well done. Sab in the Wirral, you got it right too. Mandeep, yes, you got it too. Dina in Guildford, correct. Neha in Carmarthen, correct. Priyang in Oldbury, you got it right, well done. Anurag in Warwick, also with the right answer. Daksha in Leicester. Not really tough, is it? It's not really tough. Yeah, you're lucky. You got it right. It would have been so funny if you had if you hadn't got it right though. Right, I'm gonna have to give you part two. After this, part two coming up. It is a tough one. Well, I've just read part two, and it will give it away. I'm pretty sure.

0: gone from a little bit difficult in part one to very easy in part two. Stand by.
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0: Fast approaching 21 minutes past 8. Now that is funny. Zainab, that is funny. So Sab in the Wirral, he's a bit of a genius. He always gets the hero horn. But of course, Zainab beat him today. So she says, I'm going to get a T-shirt printed that says I beat Sab on Sunrise. I love it. Brilliant. Okay, let me give you part two, right? Here we are. I am the trusty bag slung over your shoulders before running out of the door for the morning rush. Packed tight with water bottles, notebooks and lunchboxes, I am the ultimate daily carry-all for busy halls, city sidewalks and weekend day trips. What am I?

Jasmine Sanders, Mother Bounty Bakchi. Shararat. From the film Durandar, of course. Betty bahut khush ho gayi, says Sam. Says I love Z. Love Z. Alright, who else has got the answer right? Salma in Glasgow, you got it. And also this person here. Oh, Prashant. Prashant, I must enter your name into the system. Prashant, you are correct as well. Pravin in Crowley, you got it. Dav in Birmingham, yeah, you got it too. Patrick in Kensington, you are correct. And he says you have a new profile pic. Yes, we were discussing it earlier. I've been asking them for a little while now to change my picture. I gave them the picture, I put it all on a plate for them, and it took them a while. But apparently it's now on the app and on the website as well. So there you go. Thank you. Raman in Swansea, you are also correct. And Mr. Khan, you got it as well. Okay, let me give you a clue. Let me give you a clue for those of you that haven't yet worked it out. They're all very easy. It's all very easy. My main compartments open and close with long metal zippers that pull all the way around my frame. And my exterior side panels usually feature stretchy elastic pockets built specifically to hold a water bottle or an umbrella. Hey, hey, hey. What am I? Hey.

0: I'm not going to be here on Thursday. Yeah? Totally forgot to mention it. I'm not here on Thursday. Shivy will be sitting in for me. I've got something very, very important that must be done. Okay, right, who else have we got? Raman in Swansea. Did I mention you? Yeah, I did, didn't I? Sajid Ali in Croydon, you got it. Shama in Glasgow as well. Vimal in Manchester, absolutely right. Nitin in Glasgow, you got it, right. Any more clues? You slip your arms through two thick padded loops so your shoulders bear the full weight of my load. All right. You slip your arms through two thick padded loops so your shoulders bear the full weight of my load. But what am I? Answer after the break.
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0: Okay, time to give you the answer. Pretty straightforward, I think. The answer was backpack. It was a backpack. If you said rucksack or something like that before, if you said carrier bag, I'm not accepting that. And you know who you are. Yeah, so backpack was the official answer. Well done. Couldn't really find a song, an interesting one. So I thought, how about this one? From Ungli.
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0: Alicia Chinna, Sonu Nigam, Aaj Ki Raat from the film Dawn 2006. 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And I've got another trivia question lined up as well. And it's a Shashwat Singh, Janita Gandhi, and the Sarigama Karwa medley. 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
0: Ah, Sarita says you have updated your sunrise photo. You look cool. I wouldn't go that far, but thank you. Mr. Khan, you're my hero of the hour. And Mandy Bermuda and Kinja got it too. Asif in Birmingham, yes. Neha in Carmarthen with the right answer. Zainab, you got it. Kalpana and Milton Keynes, correct. Let's have a listen to a slightly extended version. That's it. answer coming up after this one. Arijit Singh from the film Kalank, title track. And I've also got your trivia question lined up as well, so don't go anywhere unless you want to make some masala chai and grab a biscuit.

0: and the title track from Kalunk. Right then, are we ready for our trivia question?
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0: 9 minutes to nine already, can you believe it? Serena says, I had no idea that, that you looked like that. What did you think I looked like? I don't know what to say about that. Okay, here's your trivia question, all right? I'll give you the answer after 9 o'clock. You can send me a WhatsApp if you want to. Which multi-award-winning 2008 British drama film, set and filmed in India, became a global cultural sensation and went on to win 8 Academy Awards, including Best Picture and Best Original Score? Which multi-award-winning 2008 British drama film, set and filmed in India, became a global cultural sensation and went on to win 8 Academy Awards, including Best Picture and Best Original Score? What do you think? This is what I played for you. Shweta Pandit, Sunny Merchant, from the film Neela and Nikki. Hallare! Well done if you got it right. So what film are we looking for? 2008 British drama film, set and filmed in India. That's the one we're looking for.

0: A few of you have got the answer right. I shall repeat the question in just a few minutes. It's a news time.
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16: From the Sky News Centre at 9, the National Air Traffic Control provider has apologised for more than 600 flight cancellations and widespread disruption. NATS says a system fault affecting UK airports has been resolved, but admits recovery is taking a lot longer than hoped. Our reporter Emma Birchley is monitoring developments from Heathrow, where a fifth of flights have been grounded.
17: On one flight, destined for Dublin from Gatwick, passengers waited so long, they wanted water, they were getting so frustrated, so much tension, that the police ended up being called.
16: Israel's foreign minister says the UK government is being hostile following the announcement of trade sanctions over Israeli settlements in the West Bank. Foreign Secretary Ed Miliband's accused settlers of carrying out what he's called the ethnic cleansing of Palestinians. The colonies are illegal under international law, although Israel disputes that. Gideon Zaar announced countermeasures, including the closure of the UK's consulate in Jerusalem.
4: The accusations made were outrageous lies. We have nothing against the British people. Unfortunately, a hostile Labour government is in office, systematically acting against the State of Israel.
16: The Duke and Duchess of Sussex are said to be surprised by a letter from the King clarifying their status as non-working royals. Palace sources say the announcement was sent to Prince Harry's team and military officials. Ireland's media regulators started an investigation into child safety measures on X. It'll examine whether rules on age checks and parental controls are being followed. Man City are level at 0-0 going into the second half of their Champions League tie away to Porto. Aston Villa ended their winless start to the season with a 3-2 victory at Belgian side Club Brugge. And Aryna Sabalenka maintained her hopes of a third successive US Open tennis title with a three-set quarterfinal victory over Wimbledon champion Linda Noskova. The result retains her status as world number one for at least one more day. That's the latest. I'm Imani Rana.
0: The final part of Late and Live on a Tuesday evening. It's the 8th of September. It is 2 minutes past nine. And my name is Raj Guy, and I am with you till 10 p.m. Monday to Thursday normally. But this Thursday, I'm not here. I can't tell you where I'm going, though. But I can repeat the question for you, okay? I'll give you a little clue as well. Which multi-award-winning 2008 British drama film, set and filmed in India, became a global cultural sensation and went on to win 8 Academy Awards, including Best Picture and Best Original Score? 07925-700-272. I'll give you a clue. There's a certain Mr. Kapoor in the film. It's a British film. There's a certain Mr. Kapoor. First initial A.

0: ਦਾ ਫੋਨ ਤਿਆਰ ਜਾ
1: Shilpa Rao, Arvan and Wish and Jagathe Laj. Cocktail 2 is the film. Right, who got the answer right? Mandy from Milton Keynes, Annie Lynn Colchester, Zeynep, you got it. Shamma in Glasgow as well. Roshan in Toronto. Pravin in Crawley, well done. And Mr. Khan, you got it too. Raman in Swansea, yes. And Sarita. That's it. What's the name of the film? Starring Dev Patel, Rita Pinto, Irfan Khan is in the film as the police inspector, Anil Kapoor played the role of Prem Kumar, the host of their version of Kaun Banega Crorepati, I guess. The name of the film is Slumdog Millionaire. Yeah, of course.

0: Bruce Winderson, Tanvi Shah, Jeho, Slumdog Millionaire. Directed by Danny Boyle, the film dominated award season and made music history when A.R. Rahman took home 2 Oscars in a single night for his legendary score, Slumdog Millionaire, and the hit anthem, Jeho. There you go. Well done if you got it right. Let's do our final riddle. We are looking for a Bollywood film, right? Here's part one for you. I am a romantic comedy inspired by... Oh, I can't say that. That'll give it away. Okay, let's change it. I'm a romantic comedy. My story chronicles the evolving a decade-long relationship between an easygoing cartoonist and a fiery, organized woman, interspersed with animated interludes featuring 2 cartoon alter egos representing the endless battle of the sexes. My narrative follows their chance encounters across international cities, from a turbulent flight to Amsterdam and a rainy meeting in Paris to a bittersweet reunion in Mumbai. And driven by a chart-topping soundtrack composed by Jatin Lalit and iconic dialogues, I earned my lead actor the National Film Award for Best Actor. What film are we talking about? Shall I repeat it for you? I'm a romantic comedy. My story chronicles the evolving decade-long relationship between an easygoing cartoonist and a fiery, organized woman, interspersed with animated interludes featuring 2 cartoon alter egos representing the endless battle of the sexes. My narrative follows their chance encounters across international cities, from a turbulent flight to Amsterdam and a rainy meeting in Paris to a bittersweet reunion in Mumbai. And driven by a chart-topping soundtrack composed by Jatin Lalit and iconic dialogue, I earned my lead actor the National Film Award for Best Actor. Which film?
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1: Mr. D in Red Hill, Shabash. Yeah, you're my hero of the hour. Manpreet in Basingstoke, you got it too. Mandeep in Milton Keynes, you are right. Suku's there in Wrightsley with the right answer. Vinny in Barnet as well. Bina, you got it. Dina in Guildford as well. Sumila, correct. Poonam in Birmingham. Birmingham. It's not a salam and namaste, I'm afraid. No, try again. You will get there. Anil in Colchester, you are right. And Rahul in Wednesbury. Wednesbury. Is that right? Is that how you pronounce it? Wednesbury. You got it right. Fassel in Barking with the right answer too. Sarita, cocktail too, is wrong. Sharma in Glasgow, you are right.
2: Ji haan, bhaiyo bhaino. 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
1: 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I can tell you, the film came out in 2004. 2004 romantic comedy. What is it?

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0: And Salman Khan. All right, who else has got it right? Poonam in Birmingham, you've worked it out this time. And Sarita, you also got it right.
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0: 18 minutes past 9 is the time. My throat is still not... quite right, is it? Okay, hopefully it'll be fine by Monday. Okay, part two for you. Oh, it's very short. So we're looking for a 2004 romantic comedy film, all right? I Am the Beloved rom-com, famous for proving that men and women can actually be best friends, even if it takes them 10 years to realise it. Driven by animated cartoon characters arguing on screen, the lead actor's iconic haircut and an evergreen title track, My Story, celebrates a journey from total strangers to soulmates. What film is that? I've got some clues lined up for you as well after this one.

Edith Narayan, Badshah, Nikita Gandhi, Gore Gore Mukhde Pe Kala Kala Chashma, Ishq Vishq Rebound. Alright, I've got some clues for you. My lead pairing features my lead actor. Let's change this. My lead actor is a carefree cartoonist by the name of Karan. His name is Karan in the film, and the lead female is the sharp-witted Rhea. All right, and the lead actor won the National Film Award for Best Actor for his charming performance in that lead role. And one more clue after this. Oh, no, I haven't got time for another clue. I can tell you, Rishi Kapoor is in the film, and Abhishek Bachchan is in the film as well.

Aditya Rikari, Roche Coley, Kumar and Sharon Rawat. All right, who else has got it right? Sirat and Nilesh in Suffolk, you are correct. Shafiq in Leicester, you got it too. Pravin in Crowley, well done. I think that is it. So what's the name of the film we've been looking for? It came out in 2004. It's a romantic comedy written and directed by Kunal Kohli, stars Saif Ali Khan and Rani Mukherjee, supporting cast of Rishi Kapoor, Kiran Kher, and Jimmy Shergill. It is Hum Tum. Well done if you got it right. Alka Yagnik, Babu Supriya, the vocals, title track Hum Tum. Still to come, Be the Intro, Classic Edition. It's a Late and Live on Sunrise. I'm Raj Guy, good evening.

just 1 second of it. But you'll get it, because you always do. All right, listen very carefully. Just 1 second of music. Give me the name of the song or the name of the film. That's it. 07925-700-272. Listen again. What is that?

Moja hi moja, Mika Singh, Jab We Met. Sirat Nilesh in Suffolk. Well done, you were first. Amandi, Bermuda and Keynes, you got it right. And you're the only two. The only two, I can't believe it. Let me play you 2 seconds of the song. 07925 700 272. What is it?

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Is Shah Rukh Khan doing another set of three films this year? Has Vicky Kaushal decided to ace the biopic game? Are you still sipping Karan Johar's brew of the most controversial coffee in town? Or perhaps losing sleep over when Priyanka Chopra Jonas will finally do her next Masala Bollywood film? 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
1: 942.

That's it. My time is up. Thank you so much for the interaction and all the fun and games, as usual. Raj Guy is about to leave the building. And then we'll be back tomorrow evening at 7 p.m. for another session of Late at Night. We'll do it all over again, all right? But I'm not here on Thursday. Until the next time, enjoy yourselves, enjoy the evening.

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2: From the Sky News Centre at 10, Heathrow Airport says departures have resumed from the UK's busiest airport after hundreds of flights were cancelled due to a technical fault at air traffic control. However, it warns disruption is expected to continue as backlog is dealt with. This man has had his work flight to Madrid cancelled.
3: We were told our flight was cancelled and then we were put on hold by British Airways for an hour, which they then told us that the only option was to fly to Paris, which has been delayed 4 hours to 1:20 a.m. and then to Madrid, so we wouldn't arrive till 11 with no sleep.
2: NAT's chief executive says he accepts full responsibility and unreservedly apologises. Benjamin Netanyahu has reacted angrily to the UK sanctioning and banning goods from Israeli settlements in the occupied West Bank. Foreign Secretary Ed Miliband's accused what he calls settler terrorists of ethnically cleansing Palestinians. Israel's Prime Minister has closed the British consulate in Jerusalem and banned several politicians from the country. They include Labour MP John McDonnell, who thinks it's for his support of a medic.
4: He's called the doctor of the poor. He was arrested in June. He's not been seen since, but there are rumours about harsh treatment in prison, and I've been raising his case. So it might be because of that, because I have been very clear this is just unacceptable behaviour.
2: The Duke and Duchess of Sussex are said to be surprised by a letter from the King, clarifying their status as non-working royals. Palace sources say the announcement was sent to Prince Harry's team, government departments and military officials. Ireland's media regulator has started an investigation into child safety measures on X. It'll examine whether rules on age checks and parental controls are being strictly followed. Paintings worth millions of pounds have been stolen on the French Riviera. The local mayor says thieves snatched four pieces of artwork from the Renoir Museum this morning, but dropped two while escaping. And Manchester City have made a winning start to their Champions League campaign with a 2-0 victory at Porto. Erling Haaland scored just after the break. That's the latest. I'm Imani Rana.
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2: 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Am I sounding rough?
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1: There's a lot of Paul Shah in this show because it is my show. By the way, I'm Paul Shah and this is your breakfast show. Paul Shah on Sunrise. Easy to remember, isn't it, really?
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4: From the Sky News Centre at 11, planes have started taking off again at Heathrow after air traffic control issues caused hundreds of flight disruptions across the UK. But Britain's busiest airport won't see any arrivals for the rest of the day, with warnings there could be more delays tomorrow. The National Air Traffic Service says it's investigating a technical issue. Chief Executive Martin Rolfe says he accepts full responsibility.
5: Can I just express my huge sympathies to everyone who has been caught up in today's disruption. We absolutely take responsibility for this. We never want this sort of thing to happen. I completely understand how frustrating it is for passengers.
4: Israel's closed the UK's consulate in Jerusalem and banned some politicians from entering the country in response to sanctions imposed on the occupied West Bank. It's after the Foreign Secretary accused Jewish settlers of ethnically cleansing Palestinians. But speaking in the Commons, Ed Miliband says the argument isn't with the people of Israel.
6: Our argument is with the conduct of its government. And I also want to say emphatically to people in Britain and indeed across the world, holding British Jews responsible for the actions of the Israeli government is anti-Semitism, plain and simple.
4: The Nottingham inquiries found that one of three victims' death may have been prevented if he'd received different medical treatment. Barnaby Webber was killed on his way home in 2023 by Valdo Calicane. The Duke and Duchess of Sussex are said to be surprised by the King's letter, making it clear the couple will remain non-working royals. Harry and Meghan returned to the UK last month. Erling Haaland scored twice as Manchester City opened their Champions League campaign with a 2-0 victory away to Porto. Aston Villa beat Club Brugge 3-2 in Belgium. And LIV Golf has filed for bankruptcy protection in the US as it attempts to restructure. It follows Saudi Arabia ending its multi-billion dollar funding for the breakaway league after this season. That's the latest. I'm Cam Hall.

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2: From the Sky News Centre at midnight, hundreds of flights have been cancelled because of a major issue affecting air traffic control. National provider NATS says a fix has been put in place, but it will take time to recover from the problem after planes were unable to take off from UK airports yesterday. Margaret Sloan was stranded on the tarmac at Glasgow throughout the afternoon.
3: I have to say the staff have been very good and everyone on the plane has been very patient. We have young children, we have children running up and down in the middle, but we don't know how long we're going to be stuck in this plane.
2: Well, NATS and the Transport Secretary have apologised. Israel's Foreign Minister says the UK government is being hostile following the announcement of trade sanctions over Israeli settlements in the West Bank. Foreign Secretary Ed Miliband accused settlers of carrying out what he's called the ethnic cleansing of Palestinians. The colonies are illegal under international law, although Israel disputes that. Gideon Saar announced countermeasures, including the closure of the UK's consulate in Jerusalem.
4: The accusations made were outrageous lies. We have nothing against the British people. Unfortunately, a hostile Labour government is in office, systematically acting against the state of Israel.
2: 300 jobs are expected to go at Channel 4 in one of the biggest round of layoffs in its 43-year history. The aim's apparently to reduce the workforce by around a quarter. Paintings worth millions of pounds have been stolen on the French Riviera. The local mayor says thieves took four pieces of artwork from the Renoir Museum this morning, but dropped two while escaping. Manchester City have made a winning start to their Champions League campaign with a 2-0 victory at Porto. Aston Villa got past Club Brugge 3-2 in Belgium. And Newcastle scored late to avoid an upset in the third round of the EFL Cup and get a 1-0 win at Championship side Millwall. Bournemouth have their first victory under Marco Rosa after thrashing Lincoln 4-0. That's the latest. I'm Cam Hall.
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